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2: Thanks for making us a part of your day today. Hope you enjoy our eclectic blend of music. Here's what's coming up. Today, the CD Spotlight features guitarist Duke Robillard. He is out with another new project, and it's called Roll With Me. So we'll sample a few tracks at the top of the next hour. We also have music on the way from Alex Acuna, the great Betty LaVette, and a great version of Compared to What from Terrence Blanchard. Don't forget to reach out through social media. We'd love to hear from you. Let's kick off the show today with a track from Rob Ikes on Jazz Variations.

Jazz variations like nothing else. The great Betty LaVette. Don't get me started. Before that, the Al Briscoe Clark Orchestra with Soul Food. Maceo Parker, Sister Sadie, and Rob Ikes starting the show today with New Blues. Great dobro player, Rob Ikes. How are you today? It's Tony Aking. So glad to have you tuning in. I hope you enjoy our blend of jazz, blues, soul, and funk. We'd love to hear from you. Reach out, Instagram, Facebook, or right at the website. Today, we're bringing you the brand new release from guitarist Duke Robillard in the CD Spotlight. Duke is out with a new project called Roll With Me. That will kick off our second hour. I hope you'll be able to stay with us on Jazz Variations. Here's Andy Norell.

Jazz variations like nothing else. Wow, what a version of Compared to What from Terrence Blanchard. My goodness. The late, great Jeff Golub with Cadillac Jack. We heard Alex Acuna in town. And still pan player Andy Narell starting that set with Punch. It's Tony Aking. CD Spotlight today brings you the great guitarist Duke Robillard. His new release on Stony Plain Records is called Roll With Me. We'll sample that next hour on Jazz Variations. Here's Georgie Fame.

0: Jazz variations like nothing else. Paul Carrack, Bring It On Home. Kevin Mahogany, I Can't Get Next to You. Herbie Hancock with John Mayer, a tune called Stitched Up. I always thought that duo was an unlikely one, but boy, they sound great together, don't they? Georgie Fame ain't got nothing but the blues. I'm Tony Aking, glad to have you tuning in to Jazz Variations today. Tell us where you're tuned into the show from. Coming up, it's the CD Spotlight, today featuring guitarist Duke Robillard and his new project called Roll With Me. CD Spotlight up next on Jazz Variations.
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0: Welcome to the CD Spotlight on Jazz Variations. I'm Tony Aking. Here's where you get to hear brand new music. Today I'm opening up the brand new release from two-time Grammy nominee and four-time Blues Music Award-winning guitarist Duke Robillard. The project is called Roll With Me. He pays tribute to Clarence Gatemouth Brown, Big Joe Turner, Fats Domino. Also includes a trio of some Chicago blues classics from Muddy Waters, Howlin' Wolf, and Eddie Boyd. Joining him on the project, pianist Matt McCabe, drummer Mark Tixtera, and Marty Ballou on bass. Also joining him, Doug James and Rich Littell on saxophone. Sugar Ray Norcia sits in on harp. The first track we'll check out is called Give Me Back My Money. This is brand new music from Duke Robillard in the CD Spotlight on Jazz Variations.

Wow, brand new music from guitarist Duke Robillard from the new release called Roll With Me. And that cut, Don't You Want to Roll With Me? We heard Built for Comfort, Blue Coat Man, and Gimme Back My Money. Brand new stuff. Gosh, I remember Duke when he was playing with Roomful of Blues. He's been on the scene for so many years, just a great performer. If you'd like to find out more details, I hope you'll stop by our Facebook page. And thanks so much for listening to Jazz Variations.

jazz variations like nothing else. Great to hear some of that old Sly and the Family Stone, isn't it? And thank you. It's one of those feel-good songs. At least it makes me feel good. Hope it does you as well. Before that, Snarky Puppy getting together with Layla Hathaway and doing something. They are back out on the road on tour, and I know they're really glad to be doing that. John Batiste, brand new from him. We heard Freedom, the brand new Heavies. Put your hands together. I'm Tonia King. Hey, thanks so much for tuning in to Jazz Variations. You can find us on Facebook, Instagram, or reach out right at our website, jazzvariations.com. 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

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This is 88.3 KCCK, Cedar Rapids and Iowa City. I'm Hollis Monroe. It's time for Jazz Masters. 50 years of all that jazz from Kirkwood Community College. Jazz 88.3 KCCK, Cedar Rapids and Iowa City. I'm Hollis Monroe. Welcome to Jazz Masters. We've got a great hour coming up, taking a look at the date of September 23rd. And remind you that Jazz Masters is supported by Vortex Digital Business Solutions, a full-stack digital marketing agency with the creativity of the West Coast, the moxie of the East Coast, and the values of the Midwest. The Iowa City-based agency's 4 decades in the creative advertising trenches transforms websites and holds the key to antiquated branding. To learn more, you may call 319-621-0191. Folks recording on September 23rd on this date in 1957, September 23rd, Leroy Vinegar, Leroy Walks, being recorded with his quintet. Shelly Mann and his men were live at the Blackhawk, Blackhawk Volume 5, 1959. Charles Mingus, Let My Children Hear Music, 1972. Duke Ellington and his orchestra, never-before-released recordings, found one from 1965 from September 23rd. Albert Ayler, Spirits Rejoice, 1965. Jimmy Smith and Wes Montgomery wrapping up the Dynamic Duo, 1966. The Return of Tal Farlow, 1969. Charles Mingus, Let My Children Hear Music, again, 1971. Dexter Gordon, Live at Carnegie Hall, 1978. James Williams Meets the Saxophone Masters, recorded in 1991. Ray Brown Trio were live at Starbucks out in Seattle. And Ken Fowler, Don't Look Down, recorded September 23rd, 2017. Birthdays. Saxophonist composer the great John Coltrane, born September 23rd, 1926, left us so early at the age of 40 in 1967. Bassist Jimmy Wood, born in 1928, with us till 2005. Singer-pianist the great Ray Charles, born in 1930, with us till 2004. Saxophonist Frank Foster, born 1928, with us till 2011. Drummer, singer Dottie Dodgen, born 1929, with us till 2021. Singer Irene Reed, born 1930, with us till 2008. Singer-pianist Les McCann, born 1935, with us till 2023, left us a few years ago. Singer Norma Winstone, born on this date, as were flutist Jeremy Steig, pianist Don Grolnick, saxophonist George Garzon, and saxophonist, vocalist, and educator Damani Phillips, all born on this date. We'll start things off with one celebrating the birthday of Dottie Dodgen, September 23rd, 1929. She was, as a child, she sang in a band led by her father, who was a drummer. She grew up in the Bay Area, sang with jazz guitarist Nick Esposito and bassist Charles Mingus as a teenager. An early marriage to Robert Bennett was annulled, and then after marrying Monty Budwig in 1952, she began playing the drums, but Budwig tried to dissuade her from the instrument. She received encouragement to play, though, from Jerry Dodgen and bassist Eugene Wright, and subsequently divorced Budwig in 1954 to marry Jerry Dodgen. Her new husband advised her to choose between singing and the drums, and she decided to concentrate on the latter, much to our delight. In 1977, her friend Marion McPartland formed an all-female group with Dodgen, Vi Red, Mary Osborne, and Lynn Milano. Dottie moved to Washington, D.C. for a time, where she was musical director of the club The Rogue and Jar. When that venue closed, she moved back to New York City, worked with Melba Liston, George Wein, Michael Brecker, Randy Brecker, Frank West, so many greats. She finally returned to the Bay Area in 1984 and played regularly at the Monterey Jazz Festival. She was still performing up until shortly till when she passed in 2021 at the age of 91. From that supergroup, Mary Osborne on guitar, Marion McPartland at the piano, Vi Red on saxophone, Lynn Milano on the bass, Dottie Dodgen on the drums. Remembering Dottie Dodgen from the date 1923, this is I'll Remember April.

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1: Your Jazz Oasis in High Definition, Iowa's Jazz Station 88.3 KCCK. And though he did not introduce himself, that was the great Les McCann, recorded live at the Montreux Jazz Festival in Switzerland. Swiss Movement, recorded live at the Montreux Jazz Festival. Compared to what? For much of his professional life, Les McCann was born on September 23rd, 1935, and with us till 2023, he was able to counter the barbs of critics by pointing to the enthusiasm with which his music was received by a large following. He was an unabashed populist. He played the piano and occasionally sang in a way that, well, just made you feel good, particularly when he was performing in the nightclubs where, well, some of his most successful recordings were made during the 1960s. Les McCann, piano and vocal. Eddie Harris, tenor sax, Benny Bailey, trumpet, Leroy Vinegar on the bass, Donald Dean on the drums back in 1969. Compared to what? And we began this hour of Jazz Masters with one celebrating the birthday of drummer Dottie Dodgen. Another one born on September 23rd, back in 1929 and was with us till 2021, left us at the age of 91. From 1977, the album entitled Now's the Time. Mary Osborne guitar, Marion McPartland piano, on the alto sax Vi Red, Lynn Milano on the bass, and Dottie Dodgen on the drums for I'll Remember April.
2: Hi, my name is Lynn Hart, and I teach jazz studies and saxophone at Luther College. 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The education outreach events like the Corridor Jazz Project, which is a fantastic thing, and of course Jazz Under the Stars and Schoolhouse Jazz, everything that KCCK is doing to make sure that we have a future generation of jazz fans and jazz musicians. 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
1: 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John Coltrane, McCoy Tyner, Jimmy Harrison, Roy Haynes caught live at the Newport Jazz Festival in July of 1963 with Rogers' My Favorite Things. John Coltrane, born September 23rd, 1926, only with us till 1967. He was a towering musical figure of the 20th century sax, and as a composer as well. He really reset the parameters of jazz during his decade as a leader. At the outset, he was a vigorous practitioner of the great hard bop style, gaining prominence under the auspices as a sideman for Miles Davis before he set out as a leader in 1957, releasing Coltrane on Prestige and Blue Train on Blue Note Records. And he expanded he created Sheets of Sound, which Ira Gittler dubbed his flurry of notes on the tenor within the confines of a few chords. He began rewriting jazz history, as it were. 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

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The Clark Boland Big Band en concert avec Europa One. Back in 1969 in Europe. And that tune, well, that's All Through the Night. Led by a great rhythm section there, including pianist Francie Boland, Kenny Clark on the drums, and on the bass, Jimmy Wood. Jimmy Wood, born September 23rd, 1926, with us till 2005. Played with or recorded with bands with Flip Phillips, Sarah Vaughan, Ella Fitzgerald, Charlie Parker, Duke Ellington, Coleman Hawkins, and a host of others. KCCK is supported by the Coralville Center for the Performing Arts, presenting the Tommy Dorsey Orchestra. In big band history, the Tommy Dorsey Orchestra is recognized as one of the best all-around dance bands. Today's Tommy Dorsey Orchestra continues this tradition with original charts and tales from the band's heyday. Friday evening at 7, information and tickets at www.coralvillearts.org.

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1: 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I'm Jake Longwell with another hour of smooth jazz and beyond. Opening the program with the saxophone of Mike Phillips. From his self-titled release, this one's called City Lights.

Wrapping up that set with guitarist Dwight Sills and the title track from the album Second Wind. Gerald Albright on sax ahead of that with Still in Love from Bermuda Nights. Keyboardist William Aura back there as well from his Half Moon Bay release. We heard Come My Way. And we began the set and also the hour with Mike Phillips on sax. From his self-titled release, Mike Phillips, we heard City Lights. We'll begin this set with the piano artistry of Brian Simpson from his album All That Matters. This one's called So Many Ways.

That's one from Arthur Lipner on Vibes. From the CD The Magic Continues, we heard Snaky. George Benson on guitar and vocals before that, Lovin' on Borrowed Time. Look for that on the album Love Remembers. Amazing acoustic guitar from Billy McLaughlin before that, While She Sleeps, the name of the track from the album Finger Dance. And up the top, it was Brian Simpson on piano with So Many Ways from All That Matters. You are listening to an hour of smooth jazz and beyond. It's the unique sound of Lake Air. I'm Jake Longwell. 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If you'd like the playlist or streaming audio for this episode, it's Lake Air 2304. We'll begin our final set of the hour with Cindy Bradley on trumpet from her album Unscripted. This one's called Lifted.

Wrapping up the hour with D.S. Wilson on sax. From his 2023 release Skyline, an album produced by Adam Holly, we heard Nightfall. The Story before that with Jonathan Brook on vocals. At the Still Point from the Angel in the House release. Also back there, pianist Christian Jacob and his trio. From his debut recording, Maynard Ferguson Presents Christian Jacob, we heard Playtime. And up at the top, it was Cindy Bradley on trumpet, the track Lifted from the CD Unscripted. And that is how we conclude this hour of the program. My name is Jake Longwell. Thank you, as always, for your company. I invite you to join me again soon for another hour of smooth jazz and beyond. Lake Air is distributed by Quality Radio Productions.

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1: From Quality Radio Productions, it's another edition of Jazz Progressions. I'm Jake Longwell. We'll open the hour with music of the late guitarist John Abercrombie. John recorded for several different labels throughout his four-decade career, but he recorded most extensively for Germany's ECM Records. And we'll go back to 1979 for a track from one of his classic ECM recordings, the album Arcade. He's in a quartet here with Richie Bayrock on piano, George Mraz on bass, and Peter Donald on drums. Here is Alchemy.

Classic recordings from the ECM label featuring guitar players, opening up this edition of the program. We began with John Abercrombie and his quartet from 1979, the album Arcade, also featuring Richie Byrock, George Mraz, and Peter Donald, respectively. We heard Alchemy. And lastly, Norwegian guitarist Terje Ripdal, another lifelong ECM recording artist. From 1978, the album Waves, with Pole Mikkelborg on trumpet and electronics, also Sveinung Hovensjö on bass, and John Christensen on drums. We heard the Dane Curse, Dane spelled D-A-I-N in this case.

Going back to 1968 for a quartet fronted by Charles Brackeen on tenor sax, with Don Cherry on trumpet, also Charlie Hayden on bass, and Edward Blackwell on drums. The album Rhythm X, we heard the title track. Before that, pianist John Hicks and his trio, which also featured Clint Houston and Cliff Barbaro, from the album Hell's Bells, sessions recorded in 1975, we listened to Avoshka. Both albums originally issued as LPs on the Strata East label, reissued on compact disc by the Bellaphone label, based in Germany. We have more music from the Strata East catalog to begin our closing set of the hour, and we'll get to that in just a moment, but first I want to remind you that you are listening to Jazz Progressions. I'm Jake Longwell. If you'd like to get in touch with Jazz Progressions, you can do so by email. 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If you'd like the playlist or streaming audio for this episode, it's Jazz Progressions, program 2303. All right, as promised, one more track from the Strata East catalog, this time from 1974, and a band fronted by alto saxophonist Shamik Farrar. The album First Impressions, with Norman Person on trumpet, Cornelius Smith on piano, Milton Suggs on bass, and Ron Warwell on drums. This album, reissued on CD by another label, Bomba Records. Here is the track Meteorologically Tuned.

Wrapping up the hour with an example of some of the free jazz coming out of New York City in the late 1970s, more specifically 1977. The Muntu Ensemble, with Jamil Mundock on sax, Arthur Williams, trumpet, Mark Hennen, piano, William Parker doubling on cello and bass for this session, and Rashid Baker on drums. From their self-released LP, First Feeding, an album which, to my knowledge, has never been reissued on compact disc, we heard the title track. Shamik Farrar on sax, leading his group through the track Meteorologically Tuned, from their 1974 Strata East release, First Impressions, reissued on CD by Bomba Records. And that does it for this hour of the program. My name is Jake Longwell. Thank you, as always, for your company. Please join me again soon for another exploration of the wide and varied world of modern jazz. Jazz Progressions is distributed by Quality Radio Productions.

You're listening to 88.3 KCCK, Cedar Rapids and Iowa City. Good morning, I'm Bob Nodjox, and it's time for Gentle Jazz.

There's Joe Newman from the 1950s with a really fine group in the studio and emulating some of that Count Basie sound. Frank Rehak on trombone, Uri Wilkins on alto sax, Al Cohn on tenor, Nat Pierce on piano, and a very nice rhythm section of Freddie Green, Milt Hinton, and Shadow Wilson. And that particular tune was called I Could Have Told You. Before that, Kevin Mahogany, a Van Morrison tune called Wild Honey from his album My Romance. From Texas, Mary Ellen Spahn, and there an unusual version of T4-2 with French lyrics. And we opened up with a track from Conquistador, Maynard Ferguson and Mr. Mello. I'm Bob Najak. You're listening to All That Gentle Jazz from Kirkwood Community College at 88.3 KCCK.

I'm Bob Najax. You're listening to Gentle Jazz, and you just heard Tomo. Nice piece of music called From My Point of View. Before that, one of my favorite Four Freshmen arrangements from their Five Trombones album, Speak Low, with the great trombones. Hendrik Merkens, his New York Samba Jazz Quintet, I Can't Get Started. Here's the Columbus Jazz Orchestra with a very old standard, Do You Know What It Means to Miss New Orleans?

There's Lover Man. It's performed by Chris Bode and his group with a special guest. That was Gladys Knight on Lover Man. Just before that, the Columbus Jazz Orchestra, and you know what it means to miss New Orleans. You're listening to Gentle Jazz on the station that brings you blues, news, and all that jazz, 88.3 KCCK. But we're also at 106.9 FM in Iowa City and Coralville.

There's Bill Enschel at the piano. Johnny Mandel's Emily. That comes from an album called More to the Ear Than Meets the Eye. 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

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I'm Bob Nodjox, and that was Jackie Allen, You're Nearer, from an album called Tangled on Blue Note. That was Lawrence Hobgood on piano. Ernie Andrews before that, along with Houston Person, and Aaron Graves on piano, Sweet Lorraine. Karen Allison from her Ballads album, and Why Was I Born? Let's move on now. Here's Tony Bennett in a session with the Ruby Braff George Barnes Quartet.

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We're also at 106.9 FM in Iowa City in Coralville. I'm Bob Nodjox with music for you, all in a vocal vein on this gentle jazz. Just past Connie Boswell with the original Memphis Five in Hi-Fi, it says, from 1957. From the genius of Ray Charles, Don't Let Sun Catch You Crying, from 1959, just that great Ray Charles sound. From 1938, that was Mildred Bailey. That was Thanks for the Memory with Red Norvo's Orchestra and Jerry Jerome on tenor saxophone. We opened up with Tony Bennett with the Ruby Braff George Barnes Quartet. Right now, let's turn our attention to Hoagy Carmichael with his own tune called New Orleans on Gentle Jazz.

You've never seen a quaint old southern city. Just think of New. Think of New Orleans. If you've never seen that town, boy, it's a pity. There's nothing like, nothing like New Orleans. It will remind you of old-fashioned lace. A glass of wine will greet your smiling face. And if you ever see a black-eyed gal like mine, boy, oh, then you're right in it.

This is All That Gentle Jazz from Kirkwood Community College at 88.3 KCCK. And that was pretty gentle. That was Andy Bay from his American Song album, Midnight Sun. Kind of a little play here because just before that we played June Christie, and Midnight Sun was one of her big songs from her Something Cool album of the 1950s. We did dip into that Something Cool album as it's been reconstructed and played you Pete Kelly's Blues from a movie about jazz in the 1920s. Hoagie Carmichael opened up as he sang New Orleans. Let's move on and go to Rosemary Clooney with Duke Ellington's Orchestra from the Blue Rose album, which she did in the 1950s with that orchestra. Rosemary Clooney was in New York, and the orchestra was in Los Angeles. It's something that's done all the time now, but then that kind of technology and putting tapes together was rather new. However, Billy Strayhorn came from the West Coast to the East Coast and worked with Rosemary Clooney, and it turned out to be just an excellent album.

That's Purella, Purella Fitzgerald, of course, from an album of the same name with Ellis Larkins as the accompanist. Nat King Cole was singing with the George Shearing Quintet, Lost April. Rosemary Clooney singing with the Duke Ellington Orchestra, I Let a Song Go Out of My Heart. All of this coming your way on Gentle Jazz, on member-supported public radio from Kirkwood Community College at 88.3 KCCK. 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

Hello again, you're swinging down the lane with David Miller. Today I reach out to listeners to station KSJE, broadcasting from San Juan College in Farmington, New Mexico. Today also, I'm going to lead an expedition to the islands, those that are nearby and others that are situated thousands of miles away. To set the scene, we call on Louis Armstrong as he sings The Song of the Islands.

I mentioned earlier that we would be visiting islands all over the world. The Claude Thornhill Orchestra recognized that when in November 1946 they recorded Faraway Island with a vocal chorus by Buddy Hughes.

Harry Belafonte is approaching the microphone now. 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That, I guess, qualifies him to claim an island in the sun.

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Sun comes down with a burning glow, mingles my sweat

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They came from a large family made up of 7 girls and 5 boys. They're going to sing about the Christmas Island, an Australian territory located in the Indian Ocean. You are welcome, even encouraged, to visit the national park that the Australian government has developed on the island.

One of my favorite jazz groups was led by Wilbur de Paris. Wilbur played trombone, his brother Sidney played trumpet, and they had an outstanding clarinetist named Omar Simeon. Wilbur had this thing about islands beginning with the letter M. He wrote instrumental compositions called Majorca, its twin island Minorca, and then there was Malta, Martinique, Madeira, and the composition we are about to hear, Madagascar. Wilbur forgot one, didn't he? I refer to Manhattan.

0: New Orleans jazz band under the direction of Wilbur DeParis. You're swinging down the lane with David Miller. Today it's Song of the Islands. We move now to a tune with the title On the Isle of May. There is an isle with that name. It's located about 5 miles off the coast of Scotland. It's operated as a nature reserve. You are invited to visit, but there are 3 rules. If you have a dog, you will not let it run free. In the dry season, you may not light fires. And when you depart, you will leave no waste. Let's hear the Orrin Tucker Orchestra recount their experience on the Isle of May. And then we'll follow up with Frank Sinatra. He was, of course, of Italian heritage, and thus it was appropriate that he would sing about the Isle of Capri. Sinatra is backed by the Billy May Orchestra. He recounts an unfortunate and inappropriate courtship.
1: Shall we continue with On the Isle of May?

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Oh, I can still see the

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Summertime was nearly over, blue Italian sky above. I said, lady, I'm a rover, can you spare a sweet word of love?

0: Capri. 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'Twas goodbye on the Isle of Capri.
1: Let's move now to the United States to sample islands. We know of Treasure Island as a fictional location for a novel written by Robert Louis Stevenson, but there also was a real Treasure Island, which was constructed for the 1939 Golden Gate International Exposition in San Francisco. Yes, it was a made-up island, built from rock and sand. It took 4 years to prepare it for the World's Fair. Here's the Tommy Dorsey Orchestra with Edith Wright on the vocal, providing their 1935 recording on Treasure Island.

We have a pair of recordings coming up that are fun to listen to. First, it's Kate Smith talking about Poor Little Rhode Island. You know that she recorded this sometime before the year 1959 because there is a reference not to 50 states, but rather to 48 states. And then Buddy Clark follows up to talk about one of the treasures of that state, as he declares, Rhode Island is famous for you.

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We move into the New York area for more island songs. Stan Getz parades his skill on the tenor sax as he plays his own composition, Long Island Sound.

Woody Herman is on hand to play an instrumental selection called Fire Island, presumably a reference to the 31-mile-long Barrier Island located just off the south shore of Long Island.

0: Woody Herman and Fire Island. You're swinging down the lane with David Miller. We remain in the New York area as we hear the Clark sisters singing Goodbye, My Coney Island Baby. Actually, I guess we should say Goodbye, Coney Island, because it used to be surrounded by water, but the space was filled in so that it is now no longer an island, but rather an attachment to Brooklyn.
1: Goodbye.

just a bit north of New York City, in Westchester County, we find ourselves on Glen Island, scene of a dance hall that was extremely popular during the height of the big band era. Glenn Miller saluted the Glen Island Casino with a real flag waver, the Glen Island Special.

Further north, we visit the border between the state of New York and the province of Ontario. The two countries are separated by the St. Lawrence River, which is the site of more than 1,800 islands. Yes, that's right. Somebody actually took the time to count them. Thus, we understand where Johnny Mercer got the title for his contribution to our program, the Thousand Island Song. And then just for fun, we listen to a recording by Al Jolson, who tells us, "I sent my wife to the Thousand Islands."

lines located in the northern and southern hemisphere today. Among them, the Caribbean, the Hawaiian, the Marshall, Catalina, Tybee, Floating Island, that's a pudding. None of these are to be confused with the islands in question, namely the 1,000 islands, of which the encyclopedia no doubt has many varied and interesting facts. But I mustn't take a nap. I gotta

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1: We conclude our tour with a visit to an imaginary island from the 1960s television. It's Gilligan's Island.

It's time now to return to the mainland after listening to Songs of the Islands. 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I hope you'll put it on your calendar to tune in again next week to go swinging down the lane with David Miller.

Hi, this is Judy Carmichael. You're listening to Iowa's Jazz Station 88.3, KCCK, Cedar Rapids, and Iowa City. Guitarist, bandleader, swing dancer, and occasional lawyer, Jonathan Stout loves swing music and diving into the specifics of what makes that music so appealing. Plenty of doctors, lawyers, and those in other fields play music on the side, but Jonathan is the first virtuosic musician I've met who does a bit of lawyering on the side. I first met Jonathan when he called to hire me for a concert at Lincoln Center in New York, which at the time my schedule didn't permit. Fortunately, 2 years later, yes, these things often take a while in the music business, I had a chance to hire Jonathan for a concert tour I was doing on the West Coast. We hit it off musically and otherwise, and happily, this very busy man had time to sit down with me for a conversation about the enduring appeal of swing music and the great guitarists who helped propel its early popularity. I'm Judy Carmichael, and this is Jazz Inspired. Here's one of Jonathan's early influences, guitarist Howard Alden, playing I'll See You in My Dreams from the soundtrack of Woody Allen's film Sweet and Lowdown.

0: When I asked you for your influences, the first person you sent me was Howard Alden, which is wonderful because that's one of the first people I worked with there in California. And I love that movie, Sweet and Low Down, and hardly anybody ever mentions that movie. And it was so much fun, and the music was so great. So talk about Howard, his influence on you, and, well, that movie. You must have loved that movie, too. It was so funny.
1: I did. That movie was a real Monkey Meet the Monolith moment for me, where it just changed everything afterwards. I had been just a rock kid guitar player growing up in the 90s, and I had started swing dancing, which I'm sure we'll talk about, in high school, because that was much more effective at getting girls' attention than playing heavy metal guitar was.
0: Always about the girl. I have to jump in here, Jonathan. Well, I would say 90% of the men musicians I have talked to on this show, I'll ask, what was your original inspiration? And it's always, what got the girls' attention? You guys are so predictable.
1: Well, when you're a dorky guy, you need something. And
0: continue. Yeah. That's just so funny.
1: It's true though. But I've been a rock guitar player. I got into swing dancing and it got me into jazz very generically by Kind of Blue, by all the Blue Note stuff, by all the Coltrane, all the jazz 101 stuff. And I'd really fallen in love with people like Grant Green and Kenny Burrell. And I started trying to be a high school hard bop guitar player. And I couldn't transcribe at that point. I couldn't ever, because of that, learn the real language of bebop and hard bop. I could get the kind of funky part of it, gospel part of it, but I couldn't get the bebop part of it. And I went to college. I happened to go to a school that had a really good jazz school, but I wasn't planning to be a jazz major. I was going to just get a history degree and go to law school, which is what I did. But I said, hey, I'm already in the school. Can I double major? And they're like, sure. And unfortunately, it trains you to be a professional musician in a lot of very difficult ways. And I didn't like it. It made me hate playing guitar. And it made me kind of hate that kind of music and take it out on that kind of music. So to this day, I don't really listen to much jazz after 1945 or 1950, because it reminds me of that. I mean, if I hear Cannonball Adderley, it makes me happy. If I hear Dave Brubeck, it makes me happy. But I try not to do that. And so I had given up guitar. And I come home from my first semester of school, summer break, we rent that movie. And I had been swing dancing instead of playing guitar in my free time. So I was swing dancing 7 nights a week. I'd met my now wife. So it worked. But I had this thing where I had been a jazz guitar player, but I was done playing guitar. And I was a swing dancer, and I see this movie about this fictitious 1930s jazz guitar player, and the real music was played by Howard Alden and Woody Allen, scandal noted. We don't need to deal with that. That's well documented. But I did love that movie, and it made me go, wait a second. I like chocolate. I like peanut butter. Why am I not making Reese's peanut butter cups over here? And just after that, it was around my birthday, and my uncle was a pro trombone player here in LA, and I had said, because he'd given me lessons with people as a gift with whatever I was into. And so at this point I said, hey, do you know anybody that does swing guitar? He's like, well, I know this guy from Disneyland. And it was John Reynolds. And John Reynolds is a hero of mine to this day. And he was happened to be in a band that I went to see swing dancing all the time. So I knew exactly who I was, but I didn't know that that's who the lesson was with until he opened the door.
0: No.
1: And he's, again, somebody that came up with Howard and with you in that same Southern California scene.
0: Yeah. My two biggest influences early in my career.
1: Exactly. And so Howard's playing on that just so knocked me out that I wanted to get into this genre. And then getting hooked up with Reynolds for this one lesson was so, again, life-changing. And I'll never forget Reynolds he opens the door and he's such a cartoon character. He's like, hold on a second, man. And he's like, he had just been watching the Marx Brothers movie, A Day at the Races, with this famous Lindy Hop scene with Whitey's Lindy Hoppers dancing to Duke Ellington playing All God's Children Got Rhythm. And he was trying, I think he said he was trying to remember the chords. And I'm like, you know the chords. I'm not sure how that story actually is true, but that's what he said. And I said, oh my God, there's the chocolate and the peanut butter together, the dancing and the music. And I was like, that's so serendipitous. And, you know, he's not like a teacher. He's a crazy jazz musician who's just a mad genius. So it was less like pedagogical and more like, yeah, okay, this is what I do. Oh yeah, do that. Okay. And we just jammed and played and stuff. And it was, again, so life-changing, Monkey Meet the Monolith. And because of those two influences, I just spent the next like year and a half, 2 years in my bedroom at college learning to play swing guitar with what resources were available at that time on the early internet. And it had started exploding, and there was a lot of Django specific stuff. And then a little bit about American jazz. And there's this website called classicjazzguitar.com that doesn't exist. And it had little real audio samples, little early streaming samples of not just people like Django and Charlie Christian, who are fairly well known, but people like Eddie Lang, George Van Epps, Carl Kress, Dick McDonough, my other hero, Alan Roos. That was the first time I heard that. And because it was the early internet and streaming and stealing music had become a thing, I, as a college student, went on Napster and downloaded so many of those songs before I was able to find them on CD. And I, of course, later did buy them on CD. But I'll never forget buying a Coleman Hawkins record so that I could get Stuffy that had Alan Roos on it.

0: Alan Hawkins with guitarist Alan Roos on Stuffy, an early favorite of my guest, guitarist Jonathan Stout.
1: I know I loved all of those different styles. People like Freddie Green that just played rhythm. People like Alan Roos that played these chord solos. People like Django that played, you know, in that you know, Manouche style. And then people that the early electric players, people like Charlie Christian, but also Al Hendrickson, Jimmy Shirley, Dave Barber. So like I learned all about these people and I got those records. And obviously like Oscar Moore, although I never listened to enough Nat Cole Trio, because a lot of the times after that, after I started a band, I would buy CDs and listen to them once looking for material. And if I didn't feel there was a song that I could render for our two horn band, I would kind of skip it. So I feel like I've slept my whole life on the Nat Cole Trio, and I'm only now realizing what a disaster that is. Like, oh my God, Nat Cole is the best piano player and Oscar Moore is fantastic. And there's so many great little arrangements, but like a two horn band can't harmonize quite the way that like Nat and Oscar did. So it's not exactly a one-to-one thing, but yeah, I was just swimming in all of that, not quite early jazz, but like early jazz into swing and then swing influences. But again, it wouldn't be for Howard Alden. And the funny thing is, not too much later, I had started a band. We had recorded our first CD. And because we were like a swing band, capital S swing band, but not like a schmaltzy sentimental band, but like a live, authentic jazz, you know, sincere swing band, we got booked at like the Sweet and Hot Jazz Festival here in Los Angeles, and Howard Alden was one of the all-stars. So I walked up to him in the hallway and I handed him a copy of my CD and I go, excuse me, but this is all your fault. And then I explained to him and he laughed, and it was a great time. And it's been really nice over the last 23 years since we started the band, you know, interacting with Howard from time to time, because I've gotten to teach and do videos with him. And then, when I finally had the breakthrough of learning how to transcribe things, and I finally actually learned Alan Roos and George Van Epps, he was the first person I said, hey, I just figured this thing out. Do you know if I'm doing it right? And he said, oh boy, I haven't thought about that solo in years. I asked him to look at a transcription I'd done of a George Van Epps solo, this first chord melody solo I actually figured out. And he goes, I haven't thought about that song in years, but here's my transcription I did 30 years ago. You can check it against that. And sure enough, I was like pretty close.
0: Oh,
1: but yeah. And he's a wonderful person. And I'm so glad that he's out there doing the thing. And same for Reynolds.
0: Something that you said that is worth leaning into, because I just had the fabulous singer Stella Cole on the show. And she talked about that she was a musical theater major, and then her teacher said in some way that that's not how musical theater people sing. And Stella already had a style, and Judy Garland's her hero. And it'd be very similar to what you just told me. And I'm saying this because I want teachers to listen to this. And she quit singing. And now she has a huge career. You know, she got back into it, but it stopped being fun. You have a fantastic career. You play beautifully, but you stopped playing for a while. And I think of that. And what we talked about it, Stella and I talked about it, but I want to reinforce that, because especially when you're young, these things really hit you in a big way. And I've played with you and we've had a great time. We're going to be working together again. It would be a tragedy to me if you weren't playing, to think that you just gave up guitar. I mean, as great as dancing is and as the law, but you know what I'm saying? I just think that's really interesting that I've had two people in a row on this show that told me they stopped. I want you to address that just a little bit, because I think that's important.
1: Well, you know, I had no ambition of being a professional musician.
0: Mm-hmm.
1: And that school at that time was, this is how you become a studio jazz guitar player who is an all-star sideman that can show up to a recording session, show up to a jazz gig, and just do things. And I just wanted to kind of do it as a lark. And that's not what being a professional, you know, degree program is for. Mm-hmm. And especially because the thing that I needed to do was learn how to transcribe so that I could actually use the vocabulary. Because one of the tough things about jazz is we have all these rules and theories and ideas, but they're all just descriptions of things that people did. And so you can describe the behavior, but it's so much easier to just play it and see what it is, because there are things that might fit that description that aren't the way it's actually done. You know, like if you describe, like, I don't know, like the augmented scale, and it's like, well, yeah, I mean, that's the literal description, but people use it in a certain way when they kind of play over a five chord sometimes. And when you see the examples, you're like, oh yeah, yeah, like that. But if I just describe it, use the scale, it's like, I don't know how to actually make that sound like music. And it's a lot like training an AI on the rules. And then it makes you a person with four hands and you're like, oh, it didn't learn that rule yet. And it just generated something. So, I don't know. I want to put this to you.
0: No, I'm ready.
1: Because I think we talked about this in the car on that drive, but, Patrick Bartley's a great young, alto saxophone player, amazing guy. Mm-hmm. And he is one of the few people out there who's a thoroughly modern player, but that has a ton of reverence for the whole of jazz, mm-hmm. from the early jazz through swing through everything. And, you know, there's a video of him going, you know, if you think you're into Charlie Parker and you don't know about Prez, you don't know what you're talking about. And if you think you're into Charlie Parker and you don't know Prez, or you do know Prez, but you don't know Frankie Trumbauer, then you don't know what you're talking about. And it's like, how many guys that can literally play any style of jazz with profound authority are going, Frankie Trumbauer, you know, I don't see a Kurt Rosenwinkel or something like that being like, man, if you don't know Lonnie Johnson, I mean, maybe he does and I don't know, but
0: no, I don't think. Yeah. That's interesting.
1: And the other thing that he says so funny is he was on this video. He's like, the copycat phase is underrated. People are telling you all the time, sound like yourself, sound like yourself. Well, yourself doesn't know what to sound like, and it sucks. Better is sound like somebody really good first, but then eventually move away from that. And, you know, in the rock world, kids grow up playing covers, and they don't just play the chords and the melody as a cover. They play the arrangement, the riffs, the solos. Mm. And I feel like that tradition of playing repertory music before you move forward is sort of lost, because all of the beboppers grew up playing in big bands, so they had that shared tradition. All the people in big bands came up playing in, you know, more Chicago-y, New Orleans-y kind of communal improv. And so, like, that kind of aural tradition is lost because we're not really connected to it. We just go to jazz school now. And so I really believe in that copycat phase, and that, like, the reason I'm any good at anything is because I worked so hard to kind of figure out the way Charlie Christian works, mm-hmm, mm-hmm. the way Alan Roos works. And obviously at the end of the day, the end goal isn't to replicate them. It's to replicate them and then now do something else.
0: Well, I will tell you how I feel about this. And I'm glad you brought this up, because I agree. I haven't come at it in exactly the same way you have, you know, approaching this subject. But something that's really hit me is that now that people are learning things almost exclusively with transcriptions, and for our audience to know what we're talking about, that's a written transcription, to where when I learned James P. Johnson's Carolina Shout, which any stride piano player has to learn, I listened to it over and over and over and over again, did not write it down,

0: big as James B. Johnson. So I was, whether I wanted to or not, forced to come up with my own way to do things. Hence my style that contributed to that. So I definitely agree with you. And I think that I want more listening from these people, because I know that now that it, in a way it's easier, they can just go right. If they come out of school and they read well, they can just read a Art Tatum transcription. Yeah. And I actually had some older musicians once tell me that at a festival, and it was fascinating because I was so young. I was the only girl at the festival. It was my first big festival in Europe. And all the old guys came to hear me. And then I finally asked somebody, why are they coming to hear me? You know, I'm not the fancy one. There were some other piano players. And one of them said, well, anybody can play an Art Tatum run, but can they say their own thing after they've learned this music and it's in their bones? And that was the difference, because I wasn't just doing a bunch of that stuff.
1: Yeah. And, you know, when I say transcription, the writing it down is just part of the process for me, but it is the figuring it out by ear if you need to. But even when I haven't made the when I didn't write the notes down, I used somebody else's. It's never enough to just learn the notes. One of the things I do when I'm just not feeling inspired is I'll just open up a Charlie Christian solo that I've played back and forwards, and I'll sit there and I'll work on matching the phrasing so that I can only hear my guitar and not his, because if I can hear his, that means I'm not playing in the same place, whether that's holding a note longer, whether that's hitting a note as late as he does it at a particular time. And that phrasing, and I, you know, there's a whole thing that's very technical about guitar picking. And I realize I can't think about the rules of that. I just have to play along with the thing, get the phrasing right. And then I look down and I realize I'm picking in the same way they are. And whether it's Bruce or Van Epps or any of those guys. And so it's all about being really deeply enmeshed in that music. And just like language, you have to parrot your parents when you're just babbling as a child. And you will pick up your parents' accent. You will pick up these things. And you can give somebody a bunch of vocabulary they don't know how to use, but you've got to learn how to use it first. And so part of like somebody having an Art Tatum transcription that they don't really own is they're using a big word incorrectly.
0: Yes, exactly. Read it in a book. Exactly. And you can tell.

my guest, guitarist Jonathan Stout and his Campus Five. I'm Judy Carmichael, and this is Jazz Inspired. I'm Judy Carmichael, and this is Jazz Inspired. 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Although

0: 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I'm talking with swing style guitarist Jonathan Stout. Here's Jonathan with me playing piano on Charlie Christian's A Smooth One, which you just heard me do with Chris Flory on guitar. I thought it would be fun to hear me with Jonathan for contrast, as Chris and Jonathan are very different stylistically. This is from a recital Jonathan and I did at Steinway Piano Gallery in Beverly Hills last year.
1: About there?

0: So talk about the track that you sent me, the Bye Bye Blues with Benny Carter and all these fabulous people and Alan Roos. And oh, I love Benny. I love Alan Roos. Anyway, talk about this track.
1: Absolutely. Well, the thing about Alan Roos is these little chord solos would be hidden on three Benny Goodman tracks when he played with Benny from 1935 to 1938. And then there's one on a Tea Garden track and on Wolverine Blues. And they're just kind of, you know, here and there. But the kind of best session of Alan Roos is this, because he moved to LA to sort of be in the studios in the mid 40s. And so he got a bunch of sideman work. He's on all these K-Star sessions. He's on all these things on Lamplighter. He ends up playing in the, you know, for Sinatra for a bunch. And then many, many, many more. But when he was on this Alan, it was a Arnold Ross quintet. Arnold Ross was the quartet player or the piano player with Harry James at the time. And he was in the Harry James band also at that time. But they did this quartet session and they got Benny Carter. And Alan actually takes a solo on every song. And he doesn't just take like a tiny little cameo solo. He takes like a whole chorus on several of them. And amazingly, there are alternate takes on top of that. So you get to hear like what licks were sort of canned, what licks were improvised. And it's funny because, you know, he might start the solo with a certain lick and then end it differently. He might not even use that lick at all. And what's crazy is The Moon Is Low is a song that's on there, and it's the same chords every two bars. Then it gets to the bridge and it does exactly the same thing in a different key. And then it goes back and it's the same two bar vamp over and over again. So each chorus he's doing 12 different variations of the same chord pass in that key, and then changes key and does four more. And now you've got three different ones. So you go, oh man, he has found every possible way to skin the cat. And it's really great because the chord thing is you have to play the chords on the bottom and you have little things. It's amazing the way he does it. But that Bye Bye Blues, I mean, I remember being in the car with John Reynolds once driving to a gig and we were listening to that. He's like, that is the hottest thing ever. And it is, it's breakneck, so it's very virtuosic, but it swings super hard. And I think that was the thing that made Van Epps was different than Van Epps. Van Epps was like a very chill cat. I know Howard knew him for many years and played with him, but he was always a chill cat. And when he finally got electric, he was like, oh, I don't have to play with a pick anymore. Now I can play like lap piano, which is what he really loved.
0: Mm.
1: But he was having earlier before that, before electricity, he was having to play with a pick and play this kind of swingy chord style. But he wasn't a hot player in the way that like the slightly younger student of his that Alan Roos was. Alan Roos was in a band with Harry James and Gene Krupa and Benny Goodman for years, and then hearing all these hot players. So he just swings so hard. And the magic of the chord thing is he's not just playing like da da da da da da da da, da, kind of like, which is somebody like Django would do that. A lot of more modern people will kind of play that block style, but he's sliding and moving between chords in a way that makes it sound like a single note. So instead of like, he played. And that way of being able to slide and swing means his phrasing just swings so hard. And so that Bye Bye Blues solo is just sort of an unmatched tour de force.

0: So I thought it would be fun because you brought your guitar, and it's rare that I get to have somebody play on the show unless I'm doing it on stage in front of an audience. And I have you, you have your audience of one looking at you here. But I thought it would be fun for you to play a chorus of something with a single note, and you have an acoustic guitar in your hands right now, and then do what you were talking about, a chordal, yeah. That's hard to say, a chordal solo, yeah. And more in the Alan Roos style. So give us an example of that.
1: Sure. How about I play Rose Room, and I'll play the first half of the chorus with single notes, then like Charlie Christian would have, sort of in that style, and then I'll do a half chorus of Roos style.
0: Perfect.
1: Yeah, here's a little bit of a Rose Room.

0: Yay, yay. I love chordal solos, and it seems now more people do single note on guitar, or am I wrong? Do lots of people do chordal solos?
1: I mean, chords are hard. I mean, just like with piano, like obviously you're used to chording all the time, but sometimes if you need to do a big long run, it's hard to do that fully harmonized.
0: Mm-hmm.
1: And I think kind of more straight ahead and later jazz musicians, the harmonies are so hip that those lower voicings underneath, every one of them has to be different. And the trick that I learned from Alan Roos and really breaking the matrix code down behind what he was doing is that the notes you play underneath just kind of hang and they're generic and they kind of, they don't, it's like a little black dress. They go with everything.
0: Perfect.
1: Yeah. And so like, you don't have to change them as much as you'd think. And they kind of, you, and oftentimes you're not playing enough notes underneath that it specifically says I'm this chord or I'm that chord. It can kind of go with this one or that one. So you can almost harmonize just a scale or a run or a lick without really running afoul of, oh, that's not really the right notes for that.
0: That's fascinating. That's fascinating. Yeah. I've never gotten to ask anybody that. So that's really interesting.
1: Yeah. I mean, like I sometimes hear our piano player, Chris Dawson, do kind of like a block chord solo. And I just think about like his hands must be like changing everything. Dunk, dunk, dunk, dunk. And I go, yeah, mine actually are so parallel most of the time.
0: Mm-hmm.
1: That's actually part of why it sounds hard, but it's actually dumber and easier than it sounds.
0: You're being very humble, my dear.
1: Charlie Christian's way of playing single notes is all about shapes. He's not thinking about, oh, I'm going to play a C. He's thinking about, I'm playing this note, which is part of this shape. Almost like it's like they're constellations and you're connecting the dots.
0: Mm-hmm.
1: And you're like, yeah, if I make this shape on the neck, it makes that sound. If I make this shape, it makes that sound. So he would play the same things in different positions all the time because it's just that shape that you move up here, you move down. And then Roos is basically using almost the same shapes. So something like Charlie's famous Rose Room solo. Could also be done. You know, like it's the same positions, the same shape. So oddly, cross training in one has helped me with the other, which
0: that's
1: I wouldn't
0: interesting.
1: Have expected.
0: Yeah.
1: Because aesthetically and tonally and timbrally, I really believe acoustic and electric guitar should be treated differently. Mm. And part of why I feel like I've had a career is because I steadfastly demand to play acoustic guitar most of the time and not just play an acoustic guitar, but that has a magnetic electric pickup that I kind of have at half volume. So it's sort of half acoustic. I don't want to be in the middle.
0: Mm.
1: It's either fat Charlie Christian, fully electric, or it's acoustic. And I try to keep them as two separate disciplines. And I know a lot of like sax players, when they play clarinet, they're like, oh yeah, a different sound comes out, even though it's sort of the same instrument. Or if, you know, whenever a tenor player plays alto, it's like, wait, that's a totally different person.
0: Yeah. Yeah.
1: And I try to keep them, you know, separate.

0: I'm Judy Carmichael, and this is Jazz Inspired. Paging Dr. Roos. Talk about that track.
1: Well, we were coming, you know, in the pandemic, and we were writing songs, and that whole last album, Humming to Myself, was something that we did as soon as we could all get tested and be in the same room and be healthy. And the rhythm section was masked. So that was but that feeling of being alone and humming to yourself is something we were trying to get past. And I had been writing original tunes kind of infrequently before that. And for me, one of the biggest things is I love this tradition so much that it often feels ridiculous to play an original song because there's been a Benny Carter, there's been an Irving Berlin, there's been a Duke Ellington. Why bother? You know, I can't play all those songs as it is now. I can only play, when I play a swing dance, I joke that like we have 150 tunes in the Campus Five book and I only play 30 a night. So it's a challenge sometimes to find a reason to write an original song. But my friend Latasha Barnes, who's a world famous house music dancer, but is also a world famous Lindy Hop dancer. You know, she was talking on this NPR program Code Switch, and she talked about finding her place in it. And I'm paraphrasing a little bit, but she said something so brilliant, which is, it's not enough to keep a tradition alive to merely reenact it. You have to participate in it and contribute to it. And I just love that because the idea isn't to take it to some brand new place, because then it starts being, or at least somewhere that now be is somewhere else. There, swing dancing already turned into something called West Coast swing. It already turned into disco and hustle. I don't want to change swing dancing. I just want to keep it going without fundamentally making it something else.
0: That's lovely.
1: So,
0: yeah.
1: Innovating within the tradition. So, but I also felt like I had developed this niche of playing deep cuts swing dance music where like we weren't playing in the mood. I don't ever want to play in the mood. We've heard In the Mood too many times. It's a very good song. Eddie Durham arranged it probably. It's a great song. I'm done with it. I've heard it too many times. My dad used to feel that way about Let It Be. And I was like, I don't know how I would ever get to the point, but I guess if you listen to the radio in 1970, it could have happened. But, you know, there's so many other great songs and so many of the kind of surface level dance bands that people in the swing dance world have to deal with weren't playing this more interesting material. So all the swing dance DJs and I would DJ that music. I found all these great deep cut things like all the material that the Campus Five plays. But we went to Bordeaux in 2018 to play. And the other band that was there, their book was like three quarters the same. And it wasn't that they had heard our version necessarily, although there's a decent chance they did. They all those tunes were just now in the zeitgeist enough that they could go transcribe them just the same and play the same arrangement. So we're literally playing the same version of the same tune. And it was really problematic. And I realized my curation had stopped being of such value because other people could just do the same thing. And especially by 2018, YouTube, Spotify, you can get anything without having to buy the record first. You don't have to find these tunes. They'll come to you. But I'd realized one thing I can do is write an original song and then no one else can have that. Or if they do, they're paying me. I'd written one for my friend Nick Williams called Millhouse Stomp. And that ended up being on the album before this. And that just is a hit. Like people like that song. And so during the pandemic, I started writing some things and, I wanted to do a song that kind of featured that Alan Roos style. And it was just before I'd really cracked it. So on that song, I only do little interludes because he would often do like little interlude passages on a song, like on a lot of the Lionel Hampton, small group stuff he was a guest on. It would just be four bars of a key change or four bars of a vamp just to kind of have a little pad. But I wrote that song on guitar as sort of a chord melody guitar thing. And then it was like, oh, I wonder if I can harmonize that for the band. And then it was like, oh, now it's a band song. It's not something I play on chord melody guitar. But naming it for him is just because he's such a forgotten figure. He won the Downbeat poll for best guitar player as late as 1944. And if you Google him, my website is the second search result. And that's crazy. You know, if like Charlie Christian would never be, you know, there would always be a million things before you find my website. But Roos is just so forgotten. So that's why I wanted to put his name out there.

0: My guest, guitarist Jonathan Stout, with his Campus 5 from his CD, Hummin' to Myself. I'm Judy Carmichael, and this is Jazz Inspired. Why don't you play something? You've got that guitar there, and I'm very excited that I get to order you around. Take a solo.
1: You got it. Well, solo guitar is a little challenging because you have to carry all the water.
0: Yeah.
1: You can't really stop. And so you have to play the melody, you have to play the chords, you have to play the fills in between the melody. God forbid you have a song where it's a whole note, da da da, you know, you got to keep something going. And I mean, as obviously as a solo piano player, sometimes you full well that
0: I know all about
1: you know
0: it
1: that full well
0: exactly,
1: but you have two hands that are independent and I don't. I mean, they do, but they do the same thing on the guitar.
0: Oh,
1: net,
0: come
1: so.
0: On you can do it. I'm
1: well,
0: confident.
1: No, you can, but it's a different thing. It's like if you had to play solo piano with one hand.
0: No, I know.
1: You know.
0: I know what I'm asking.
1: Cool. Yeah. Well, so here's a great Earl Hines tune, Rosetta.
0: Oh, great.

0: Yay. Well, you and I are going to be performing together. So I'm excited about that and excited that you took this time. You've been crazy busy running around. And you have a side gig, just very, very briefly, because I want to say this. I think this is hilarious. You have a side gig as a lawyer. Now, people think of doctors, lawyers having maybe if they have a gig, a side gig as a musician, but you are 90% a musician and then have this occasional lawyer thing, which I discovered when we were working together and you were filling in for somebody. It was, tell me about this.
1: Well, what it was is I never wanted to be a professional musician. I just backed into being a swing band leader because I started a swing dance band and we started playing at a professional level long before I was a professional level person. And so I did it through high school, through college. I then got into law school and was kept doing it. I remember my first day of first week of property class, I told the professor, hey, I'm really sorry. I need to miss Monday's class because I'm coming back from a gig in London. Is there anything I can do to make it up? And he was kind of a jerk. So he was like, no, you're just going to have to live with the absence. And I was like, wow, thanks a lot. I'm sorry, you don't get to perform in London.
0: Yes, exactly.
1: But like we were doing these like larger gigs more. And I managed to get through law school. I then was a full-time lawyer for about 10 years. And the whole time I was doing my band, and I luckily had backed into a career that was mostly traffic ticket defense. And so it was very flexible. And if as long as I moved things, I didn't have to go to court. But after about 10 years, it got to be untenable to keep doing that while traveling as much as we started to. And so then I just became a freelance attorney and was doing the band full time. And so now what I mostly do is like a musician. If you can't make a gig, you send a sub. So I'm the sub because I know what I'm doing. I can, if the hearing actually turns out to be something rather momentous, I can step in and actually carry the water. But yeah, so I think that morning I had to go to court first before I picked you up and we went to our gig.
0: Which I have to say is a first, and I'm assuming a last, unless it's you again.
1: Exactly, yeah. Yeah, it's nice that I can, when I don't have a gig for a week and then I end up having three or four court appearances, it's nice. I miss the money of being full-time, which I never made that. I never made like real money, but it was definitely like a professional income, which is why I have vintage guitars.
0: Yes,
1: not because
0: exactly.
1: I turned out as a musician. But it's nice now to just have to be able to pad out a little bit of a side hustle with that.
0: Yeah, it's fantastic. As are you. Thank you so much for doing this. It's great. It's always great hanging out with you, my dear. So this was loads of fun.
1: This was a joy. And as somebody who has listened to the podcast for so long, and it was a real delight to be on here. Hearing the voice that I hear on my speakers come through my headphones now was just a trip.
0: Great. Great. Thank you. Thank you. Thank you, Jonathan. You've been listening to my conversation with Jonathan Stout. I hope you'll join me here next time when I talk with another creative person about how jazz has inspired their life and work. I'm Judy Carmichael, the host and producer of Jazz Inspired. My production engineer is Curtis Heidoff. 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Our opening music was Airmail Special, and the mid-break music is a smooth one from my CD, High on Fats and Other Stuff. The closing music is Old Fashioned Love from my CD Trio. I'm on piano with my Cashman on sax and Chris Flory on guitar. 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

0: Stardate, September 24th. The largest moon of Neptune was an agent of chaos. It wasn't born with Neptune itself. Instead, it was captured by the giant planet. As it spiraled in, it might have hit one of Neptune's existing moons, and it scattered the others, knocking some of them out of orbit. Only one of them might have survived. There's a lot of evidence of that idea. Triton is about the same size and composition as Pluto. It contains more than 99% of the total mass of Neptune's moons and rings. And it orbits in the opposite direction from Neptune's rotation. There's no way for a moon to form in that kind of orbit, so Triton must have formed elsewhere in the solar system. It was captured when Neptune was young. It might have caromed off an existing moon, or it might have had a companion. When the duo passed close to Neptune, it was ripped apart. Triton entered orbit, while its sibling was kicked off on its own. Triton then bludgeoned its way through the system. A recent study says the only surviving moon is Nereid, Neptune's third largest moon. Researchers looked at it with Webb Space Telescope. They found that it's made of the same materials as the moons of Uranus, not the other moons of Neptune. That suggests it was born with the planet and survived Triton's chaotic arrival. Neptune is at its brightest this week. It's in the east at nightfall to the upper right of the bright planet Saturn, but you need a telescope to see it. More tomorrow. You can find out how to subscribe to our daily program at stardate.org. For the McDonald Observatory, I'm Billy Henry.
1: 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Let's take a look at the KCCK concert calendar for today. Coming up later this evening, Rush Cleveland playing at O'Malley's in Cedar Rapids. That's a 7 o'clock start time, as is Bob Doerr's Blues Jam at the Octopus College Hill in Cedar Falls, both at 7 o'clock. Looking ahead to Friday, the Funk Daddies playing at Cedar Ridge Winery and Distillery in Swisher, and that starts at 6 o'clock. Tommy Dorsey Orchestra playing at the Coralville Center for the Performing Arts at 7 o'clock as well. And Casa Overall playing at 9:30 in Strauss Hall of Hancher Auditorium in Iowa City. That is on Friday. KCCK's concert calendar lists jazz and blues events in Iowa as well as major Midwest cities. 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Good morning. Ron Adkins in for Bob Stewart this morning. A lot of great music for you this morning. I've got music from Sarah Vaughan, recorded live in Japan, coming up in just a bit. Some Black Art Jazz Collective as well. And we're going to start with Enoch Smith and his new album, This Is What Love Does. He's collaborating with Kai Gibson and Logan Bogdan. And from this one, here's Let's Make It Clear on Jazz 88.3 KCCK.

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Music from the Black Art Jazz Collective from their album Truth to Power, featuring such notables as Wayne Escoffrey on tenor sax, Jeremy Pelt on trumpet, Wallace Roney on some of the tracks on the trumpet with James Burton Jr. on trombone, Xavier Davis on piano, and Rashawn Carter doing some of the bass work as well. And from this one, we heard It's All Right from the Black Art Jazz Collective and Truth to Power. And from Sarah Vaughan, recorded live in Japan. This one out in 1973 on this date. Nice anniversary recording of Poor Butterfly. And from Enoch Smith Jr. And his new one, it's called This Is What Love Does, featuring Kai Gibson on the bass, Logan Bogdan on the drums, with Enoch Smith Jr. doing the piano for Let's Make It Clear from Misfit Me Music. 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Hancher Auditorium's 2026-27 season includes an exciting jazz lineup. Joshua Redman, Braxton Cook, the Billy Hart Quartet, and Joel Ross's Good Vibes will perform Club Hancher sets, while Snarky Puppy, which is coming up soon, will play the main stage. And for the holidays, the Preservation Hall Jazz Band and the Stella Cole Quartet both perform. 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And by Gia's Italian Kitchen. Kelly from Gia's Italian Kitchen is taking over Kingston Yard for a live on-stage pasta-making show. That's on Sunday, September the 27th. 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Good morning. Ron Atkins in for Bob Stewart.

to fifth grade was the first year I did the KCCK Jazz Band Camp. I was a bit nervous about it all, being around older kids. But what I specifically remember being most important to me was watching the faculty perform. Like being exposed to great music at such a young age, that camp was probably the highlight of my middle school years. And the corridor project was always great to have another musician come in and be a clinician. He would help us, and then we would do a song with them. I feel it's so important for kids to have an opportunity to interact with each other in such a collaborative way and to be around like really great musical role models. It's very important to me that KCCK stays alive and is thriving in Cedar Rapids. It's priceless. I'm Grant LaPointe. 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

0: 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Music from the Commons Collective. They're a group of young musicians, well, young at the time. They've since grown into their own individual careers as band leaders that were jamming in the Commons area of University of Northern Iowa. And they got together, loved the sound they made, and started producing some albums and doing a little bit of touring as well. Nolan Schrader on the woodwinds. You're going to recognize a lot of these names. Brian Crew on trombone. John Snell on piano. Joel Conrad on bass. And Christopher Jensen on percussion. Recorded at the University of Northern Iowa. And we heard one called Awaiting Your Reply, a John Snell original. From Beginnings, from 2013, and the Commons Collective. Eli Howell on trombone, Art Hirahara on piano, Diego Rivera on saxophone, Boris Kozlov on bass, Ben Galise doing some beautiful vibe work on this one, and Vinny Sparaza on the drums. You put them all together, and they are Blue Moods, a supergroup made up of Positone roster mates. The album is called Directions and Expressions, doing the music of Miles Davis. They always pick a classic composer to focus on for each album. And from this one, we heard Agitation from the Miles Davis catalog and Blue Moods with Directions and Expressions. Good morning. Ron Adkins with you for your morning jazz on this Thursday morning. We've got Clean Up Your Act with George Dorman coming up in just a couple of moments. Music on the way from Diana Krall, her Grammy Award-winning gig in Paris, and some Miki Yamanaka on piano. That's coming up in just a couple of moments. Hollis Monroe celebrates the week in jazz birthdays and notable anniversaries of landmark and more obscure albums. This week, he plays choice cuts from Jimmy Smith and Wes Montgomery's dynamic duo, Jackie Terrison's Push, along with many others. It's Jazz Masters, Saturdays, from noon to 4 on Jazz 88.3 KCCK.
1: University of Iowa researchers have announced a research program focused on understanding how environmental exposures affect human health. I'm George Dorman with Clean Up Your Act, the Iowa Integrated Network for Science, Information, and Geospatial Health Tracking, or INSITE, will study contaminants such as nitrate and PFAS across the state. Larry Weber, director of the IIHR Hydroscience and Engineering Department at the University of Iowa, says Iowans have growing concerns about how their environments are affecting their health.
2: As you look at the water quality, and nitrate is only one analyte that we're interested in, but the nitrate concentrations and loads have continued to rise in Iowa. We're on track for this year to be the highest nitrate load leaving the state of Iowa on record.
1: David Swertney is director of the UI Center for Health Effects of Environmental Contamination. He says community education and engagement are important parts of the program.
3: We want people to understand their environmental vulnerabilities so they can actually take action or talk to their representatives and figure out how to address it.
1: Iowa Insight is a 5-year program. Researchers will spend the first year establishing infrastructure and hiring staff. I'm George Dorman on 88.3 KCCK.

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We are Jazz 88.3 KCCK. From the eminent J.J. Johnson, Volume 2, anniversary recording, recorded on this date in 1954. J.J. Johnson's on trombone, Hank Mobley on tenor, Horace Silver on piano, Paul Chambers on bass, and Kenny Clark on the drums. And we heard a J.J. Johnson original. It's called Daily Double from Blue Note Records and recorded on this date. Before that, Diana Krall, Live in Paris. This one won the Grammy for Best Jazz Vocal Album in 2002. She's working with her, what she kind of considers her classic lineup of musicians behind her. Anthony Wilson on guitar, John Clayton on bass, Jeff Hamilton on the drums, with Diana Krall singing and playing piano for Deed I Do from Verve Records, Live in Paris. And from Miki Yamanaka, Nicole Glover on saxophone, Tyrone Allen II on bass, and Jimmy McBride on the drums, Miki Yamanaka on the piano, doing one of her originals called Preschool for her album Breathe from Cellar Music. 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Ron Adkins in for Bob Stewart this morning. Got the Big Band of Brothers doing some music from the Allman Brothers Band, a nice tribute to them from 2019. That's on the way in just a bit. First, Mike DeRubo. His new one's called Way Out Northwest, in a great quartet for one called Way Out Northwest. Here's the title song on Jazz 88.3 KCCK.

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From the Big Band of Brothers, a jazz celebration of the Allman Brothers Band, and Don't Want You No More. This one featuring Wycliffe Gordon on the soprano trombone, taking a solo. Andy Navala and Kevin O'Neill also taking a couple of solos for Big Band of Brothers and Don't Want You No More. And from Mike DeRubo on the alto sax, Tilden Webb on piano, Jody Prosnick on the bass, and Jesse Cahill on the drums. And Way Out Northwest, name of the song, name of the album. This one out in August for Cellar Records. We'll join KCCK and Orchestra Iowa for First Friday Jazz. 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And the next night, October the 10th, it's the Opus Blues Review with the Janies. 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Good morning. Ron Adkins in for Bob Stewart this morning. A lot of great stuff to play today. I've got Tierney Sutton, Dancing in the Dark, on the way, doing the music of Frank Sinatra. We're going to start with Mike Jones in a trio with Alex Frank and Graham Dechter. From Mike Jones with Strings, here's Deed I Do, the Fred Rose 1926 composition on Jazz 88.3 KCCK.

Your jazz oasis in high definition, Iowa's Jazz Station, 88.3 KCCK. Anniversary music from Miles Davis from Fiesta Kilimanjaro, recorded on this date back in 1969. And from it, we heard Frelon Brun, which translated from the French, Brown Hornet, from Miles Davis on the trumpet, Wayne Shorter on tenor sax, Herbie Hancock on the electric piano, Ron Carter on bass, and Tony Williams on the drums. Tierney Sutton before that, and I'll Be Around from her Dancing in the Dark release, doing the music inspired by Frank Sinatra. This one out in 2004. And from Mike Jones, Deed I Do. Mike Jones with strings, Mike Jones on the piano, Alex Frank on the upright bass, and Graham Dechter on the drums. No drums, no horns on this one. Fred Rose wrote this piece back in 1926 and done brand new on Capri Records by Mike Jones. 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Mostly cloudy skies. We're going to see a high of around 69 degrees. Tonight, a chance of light rain. Otherwise, cloudy with a low of around 52. And for tomorrow, mostly cloudy skies and a high near 68 degrees. Currently at KCCK, we're standing at 55 degrees as afternoon morning jazz continues with Bobby Broom. He was a great fan and on-again, off-again collaborator with Sonny Rollins. And this is his tribute to him, album called Notes of Thanks. This one's called Kim on Jazz 88.3 KCCK.

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Eastern Iowa Zone and KCCK Zone, Saul Lubaroff on saxophone, recorded live at the Iowa City Jazz Festival back on July 4th weekend. We heard also Andy Parrott on guitar, Manuel Lopez III on keys, Marty Christensen on bass, and Mark Gratama on the drums. Once again, recorded live July 5th at the Iowa City Jazz Festival. And that was a really cool version of the Bob Marley, Peter Tosh composition, Get Up, Stand Up, from Saul Lubaroff's Funk Outfit, and from Bobby Broom on guitar, paying tribute to one of his mentors, good friends, and bandmates, Sonny Rollins, who ironically passed away about 2 weeks after this album was released. This one on Clean Sweep Records. Bobby Broom and his trio on guitar, with Dennis Carroll on bass, Kobe Watkins on drums, and we heard Kim. Nice album called Notes of Thanks for Sonny Rollins. Well, it's an all-new look for the blues on KCCK as we welcome Ed English to the Friday Blues, one of Iowa's top bass players. Ed is an original member of the Blues Instigators and the Beaker Brothers, who also performs with Johnny Kilowatt, the Tanya English Band, and others. He'll bring you the best in classic and current blues each week, and the Beaker Street Hour has returned too. It's Big Shoes Friday Blues with Uncle Ed on Jazz 88.3. KCCK. Ron Adkins in for Bob Stewart this morning. Great stuff from Sashal Vasandani is on the way. Got a great one as well from Stefan Harris and Blackout, featuring Casey Benjamin sitting in on the saxophone, and the album called Legacy Dances from the great vibraphonist. Here's West End Blues on Jazz 88.3 KCCK.

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We are Jazz 88.3 KCCK. Massimo Biocotti from Incontra is on the bass. Dana Stevens on sax. Sam Yahel on the piano. And Youngkook Kim on the drums for Sounder Score Records. And the song Boo Boo's Birthday, Thelonious Monk Classic from Incontra, from Massimo Biocotti leading on the bass. And from Sashal Vasandani. This is from his 2009 release called We Move, and kind of a mashup of Once in a While and Horizons from Mack Avenue Records. And starting off that set, premier vibraphonist Stefan Harris, working with Casey Benjamin on saxophone and the aerophone. Christian Sands on piano, Desron Douglas on bass, and Terry and Gully on the drums. Put them all together, they are Stefan Harris and Blackout. Album called Legacy Dances, and from this one, West End Blues. Well, if you need a quick and accurate weather update, KCCK's HD3 channel rebroadcasts NOAA Weather Radio with updated forecasts and weather watches and warnings 24/7. 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Ron Adkins with your morning jazz. This Thursday morning, I've got music on the way from Walter Bishop Jr., featuring Peter and Kenny Washington. We're going to start, though, with Jay Sinnott from Parallel 49. His most recent release contains More Today Than Yesterday, the Pat Upton standard. Jay Sinnott, leading on the drums on Jazz 88.3 KCCK.

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With additional service to Johnson County on translator K295 AC, Iowa City. That was Walter Bishop Jr. on the piano from his album What's New from 1990. And love that one, Crazy She Calls Me. Featuring Peter Washington on bass, Kenny Washington, no relation, on the drums for DIW Records. Before that, Jay Sinnott and Parallel 49, his new album, featuring a lot of great notables on this one. Samuel Blaze, Bruce Dickinson, Adrian Vidotti, Dave Smith, and Ralph Bowen. And more today than yesterday. Kind of a pop song that has been played enough, it's become a jazz standard. Pat Upton wrote this one. And Parallel 49, the name of the album from Jay Sinnott. Well, good morning. Ron Adkins in for Bob Stewart this morning. Hope you're having a wonderful start to your day, and thank you very much for listening to KCCK as you get ready to go to work or are commuting in already. We got some great jazz for you and a little bit of blues coming up in our next set. We've got Camille Thurman on the way from her album Origins. Iowa's own Kevin Burt from his new album This Trip is coming up. And we're going to start with Rob Dixon. He has a cool new album called Naptown Soul, featuring Dave Stryker on guitar. Let's do a little Wes Montgomery on this one. Here's Naptown Blues on Jazz 88.3 KCCK.

0: 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Camille Thurman from her album Origins from 2014. Camille Thurman, primarily a saxophonist, but plays a magnificent flute. And she does some pretty mean scat, too. That was her doing the vocalizations on that one. Enoch Smith Jr. on piano. Brandy Younger on the harp. Shirazette Tinnan on the drums. And Corcoran Holt on the bass. And we heard In Duet Time from Camille Thurman and her album Origins. Before that, that was Kevin Burt and Big Love. This one from his album This Trip, just brand new from Gulf Coast Records. And starting off that set, Rob Dixon on saxophone, Dave Stryker on guitar, Sam Frybush on the organ, and Sleepy Floyd on the drums. And we heard one called Sly Vibe, the opening song from Rob Dixon. And he wrote this one and co-produced the album with Dave Stryker for Dave Stryker's Strike Zone record label. From the album Naptown Soul and Rob Dixon. Ron Adkins with you for your morning jazz and for Bob Stewart today and for the rest of the week as well. I've got music on the way from Mike Conrad and his trio. We're going to start with another great trio, Kate Wyatt and her trio from Murmurations. That's coming up in just a couple of moments. 88.3 weather for today. Mostly cloudy skies with a high of around 69 degrees. Chance of light rain. Otherwise cloudy tonight with a low of 52. And for tomorrow, mostly cloudy skies and a high of 68 degrees. Currently at KCCK, we are standing at 56 degrees.
1: KCCK's Fall Fun Drive is on now. 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

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From his album Pretzel Letters, came out in July of last year, Mike Conrad and his trio. Mike Conrad on piano, Cassius Gones III on the drums, and Katie Ernst on bass for Skydeck Records, doing a selection of Mike Conrad originals, including Maddles Prattles from Pretzel Letters and the Mike Conrad Trio. Kate Wyatt and her trio, Kate Wyatt on piano, Adrian Vidotti on bass, and Louis Vincent Hamal on the drums. And from this one we heard a Kate Wyatt original. It's called Coruscation from Murmurations. This one out in October of last year. Well, Jazz 88.3 is a great way to start the workday. Wake up with Bob Stewart every weekday morning for classic jazz along with a sampling of what's new. Start your day with great music instead of a lot of talk. That's Bob Stewart, mornings from 6 to 10 on Iowa's Jazz Station. Well, good morning. Ron Atkins in for Bob Stewart this morning. We've got some great jazz. Anyway, Bigger, Better Bones is on the way featuring Andre Hayward. Let's see. I got some Charlie Watts, the late, great Charlie Watts, from one of his wonderful jazz albums called Warm and Tender. And we're going to start with Ulysses Owens Jr. and Generation Y. This is from his new project called Kind of Grunge, taking 90s grunge tunes and turning them into jazz charts, including this one. From the catalog of Chris Cornell, Ulysses Owens Jr. on drums and Wooden Jesus on Jazz 88.3 KCCK.

All that jazz from Kirkwood Community College. We are Jazz 88.3 KCCK, the Bigger Badder Bones, featuring Andre Hayward leading a raft of five trombonists, Christopher Leach, Pete Madsen, Brent Stamps, and Steve Wilson. Also, Jeff Jenkins on piano, Bobby Sharman on bass, and Doug Montera on the drums. And from it, we heard stuff like this from the album Sliders, from the Bigger Badder Bones, Andre Hayward, the leader and chief trombonist on this one. The Charlie Watts Quintet preceded that with Peter King on alto sax, Gerald Presenser on the trumpet, a little bit of flugelhorn on this one, Brian Lemon on piano, David Green on the acoustic bass, and of course the legend, Charlie Watts on the drums. You of a certain age will recognize that name as the longtime founding drummer of the Rolling Stones. He has since passed away, but his music on all genres still lives on. That also featured Bernard Fowler on the vocals with the Metropolitan Orchestra for My Foolish Heart. This is from the album Warm and Tender from 1993. And starting off that set, music from Ulysses Owens Jr. and Generation Y, working with some kind of, we like to call them young guns of jazz. Thomas Milovak on the bass, Benny Bennick III on trumpet, Langston Hughes II on the alto sax, Tyler Bullock on piano, and Dan Wilson on guitar, along with Ulysses Owens Jr. leading the troupe on drums. And we heard Wooden Jesus, a Chris Cornell original from the album Kind of Grunge, brand new on Cellar Records. 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We're here anytime you have a question about something you heard, to make a song request, or just to say hi. Ron Adkins in for your morning jazz. I've got Mark Antoine on the way from Modern Times. We're going to start with Larry Goldings, Peter Bernstein, and Bill Stewart getting together again for the album Rhombus. Here they are doing a Randy Weston tune. It's called High Fly on Jazz 88.3 KCCK.

0: 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I try to sing.
1: 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Marc Antoine from his 2005 release Modern Times, and that was the title song featuring Marc Antoine on the saxophone. A little bit of trumpet solo from David Ferraro. Larry Goldings preceded that, along with Peter Bernstein and Bill Stewart. This is their latest collaboration together. It's called Rhombus. And from it, we heard Randy Weston's classic Hi-Fi. Larry Goldings on the organ, Peter Bernstein on guitar, and Bill Stewart on the drums for Smoke Sessions Records. Well, good morning. Ron Adkins in for Bob Stewart this morning. Got some great stuff coming up in our next set. I've got a little bit of Kurt Elling, some Paul Desmond, an anniversary recording from Mr. Desmond. And we're going to start with probably one of the favorites of the music producers here at KCCK, Nicholas Payton and Butcher Brown, their collaboration. Nicholas Payton on trumpet and keys, along with the group Butcher Brown, did a song-by-song cover album of the music of Kinda Blue and A Love Supreme from Miles Davis and John Coltrane, respectively. And one of the great tunes is All Blues from the Miles Davis catalog on Jazz 88.3 KCCK.

from this one, and We Will Fly from 2007 and Concord Records. Starting off that set, Nicholas Payton on trumpet and keys with Tanishu on tenor sax, Morgan Burrs on guitar, DJ Harrison on guitar as well, Corey Fonville on drums, and Rendazzo on the bass. They are Butcher Brown, a band that takes jazz and kind of tilts it on its ear just a little bit, and they did so on A Supreme Blue, collaborating with Nicholas Payton for cover tunes from Love Supreme and Kinda Blue. And from this one, we heard from the Miles Davis catalog from Kinda Blue, All Blues from Supreme Blue and the Concord record label. Well, donating to KCCK as a sustainer is convenient. 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Mostly cloudy skies. Going to see a high of around 69 degrees. Chance of light rain tonight. Otherwise cloudy with a low of 52. Tomorrow, mostly cloudy skies and a high near 68. And the next real chance of some showers are on Saturday. Otherwise, mostly cloudy skies on Saturday with a high of 64 degrees. They're saying that the showers on Saturday are going to be kind of spotty. It just depends on where you are and for how long you're outside. Currently at KCCK, we're standing at 59 degrees. As your morning jazz continues, music from Al Naylor is on the way. We're going to start, though, with Johannes Wallman, working in a quintet with Ingrid Jensen and Nick Moran. This one from December of last year. The album's called Not Tired. Here's Annus Mirabilis on Jazz 88.3 KCCK.

0: 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From trumpeter Al Naylor, Eastern Iowa jazz legend, and his album Legacy from 2011. It was our featured album for November of that year. It's where he got together and formed a quintet made up of former students that he taught in high school. And includes Ben Baker on piano, Dave Teedy on drums, Scott Barnum on the bass, and Nolan Schrader on saxophone. And those are names that you've heard us say many, many times as leaders of their own. All have gone into a musical career because of the influence of Al Naylor. And from Johannes Wallmann, from the album Not Tired, featuring Nick Moran on bass, Johannes Wallmann on piano, Ingrid Jensen on trumpet, Dana Stevens on tenor, and Adam Nussbaum on the drums. And we heard Annus Mirabilis from Not Tired and the Shifting Paradigm record label. Good morning. Ron Adkins in for Bob Stewart this morning. Great music on the way from Christine Hitt. And I've got some Amstel Jazz Ensemble coming up first in our next set from the album First State Blues. That's coming up in just a moment. Jazz 88.3 KCCK.
1: Duke Ellington once released an album called Will the Big Bands Ever Come Back? 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I'm Murray Kent, featuring the famous bands along with the lesser heard names, small group classic jazz also, and let's not forget great singers and vocal groups from those golden years too, often singing standards from the Great American Songbook. Each Sunday from 1 to 5, find out what the excitement was all about during the golden age of popular music and jazz. 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

All that jazz from Kirkwood Community College. We are Jazz 88.3 KCCK. Ron Blake on the saxophone from his album called Sonic Tonic. This one produced by legendary soul artist Michelle Ngidicello and featuring Tom Blake Revisited. Great tune from The Road to Great Music Records. Ron Blake from 2005 and from Christine Hitt. She doesn't sing per se, but she does a whole lot of scat on this one, featuring Tom Kennedy on bass, Jeff Hamilton on drums, Todd Strait and Scott Alberici on clarinet, Rick Hayden on guitar, and Ray Kennedy on the piano. And from this one, we heard Joy Spring, a nice rendition of that one. And from the Amstel Jazz Ensemble, they do a couple of really cool Clifford Brown tunes, including Brownie Speaks. Todd Groves on soprano, Dan Chachinsky on the trombone, Dave Bosenhard on guitar, Miles Brown on bass. Miles Brown, a very busy sideman these days. Tom Palmer on the drums, and Brownie Speaks from First State Blues from the Amstel Jazz Ensemble. Well, every month, KCCK calls your attention to a new release we think is especially noteworthy. The KCCK featured album for September is What Next from Russ Annixter's Hippie Big Band. The arranger, orchestrator, and bandleader has developed his orchestral experience, or expertise, excuse me, through more than three decades as a Broadway music copyist. His ensemble is built behind a close circle of longtime collaborators who emerged from the pandemic together. The band's second disc balances structure and spontaneity, humor and sophistication, and demonstrates Annixter's vision of a jazz band that thrives on transformation, color, and collective energy. What's Next? From Russ Annixter's Hippie Big Band is KCCK's featured album for September. Ron Adkins with you for just a few more minutes of your morning jazz. Hollis Monroe coming in at 10 o'clock. Stay tuned for him. Stay tuned for Jazz Masters as well. Oh, it is. It's By Request Thursday. So he's got a lot of great stuff. If you're wanting to hear something special, give him a call. He'd love to hear from you. Taking me out today, I've got music from Dan Block and his album Block Party. It's a St. Louis connection. And from Shutine Erdenebatar, working with her husband, Niels Kugelman, from their album Under the Same Stars. We're going to start with one called Tiny Wonders on Jazz 88.3 KCCK.

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Ain't No Land Like Dixieland, name of that tune from Dan Block's Block Party, A St. Louis Connection. Dan Block on tenor sax, Rob Block on guitar, Neil Kane at the bass, Tadataka Uno on the piano, and Aaron Kimmel on drums. Good morning. I'm Hollis Monroe. Happy Thursday, everybody. So glad you could be here. Hope you're having a splendid week so far. We have new music from our featured album for September of 2026, Russ Annixter's Hippie Big Band. What Next? Coming up in our first set this morning. We have a culture crawl with Mr. Dennis Green as well. It's By Request Thursday, which means if there's something you'd like to hear, feel free to give me a call. The number, 319-398-5883. 319-398-5883 to make your request, or you can email me at Hollis, H-O-L-L-I-S, at kcck.org. Here's a quick look at the KCCK concert calendar for today. We got Rush Cleveland will be at O'Malley's in Cedar Rapids tonight. That's at 7 p.m. Also at 7 p.m., Bob Doerr's Blues Jam taking place at Octopus College Hill in Cedar Falls. Tomorrow evening, Funk Daddies will be at Cedar Ridge Winery and Distillery in Swisher at 6 p.m. Also tomorrow night, the Tommy Dorsey Orchestra at the Coralville Center for the Performing Arts at 7 p.m. and Casa Overall, 9:30 p.m. in Strauss Hall of Hancher Auditorium in Iowa City tomorrow night as well. KCCK's concert calendar lists jazz and blues events in Iowa as well as major Midwest cities. 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Kicking it off with Mr. Larry Fuller. Saw him a few years back at the Iowa City Jazz Festival. From his self-titled Capri release of 2014, Larry Fuller at the piano keyboard, Hassan Shakur on the bass, Greg Hutchinson on the drums. Starting you off with a piece by the great Ray Brown. This is Parking Lot Blues.

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From our featured album for September of 2026, Russ Annixter's hippie big band, What Next? And that piece, well, that's Shakedown Street, music of Robert Hunter and Jerry Garcia. Soloist there, Matt Hong on alto sax, Matt Owens on the electrified trumpet, and on tenor sax, Stan Harrison. And we kicked off this morning with one from Larry Fuller from his self-titled release of 2014. Larry Fuller there with music of Ray Brown, Parking Lot Blues. Larry Fuller at the piano, Hassan Shakur on the bass, Greg Hutchinson on the drums, and Kevin Mahogany and the Dave Stryker Organ Trio from their 2012 release, Next Time You See Me. GG's

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1: My name is Chad Eby, and I teach jazz saxophone at the University of North Carolina at Greensboro, and I'm a native of Newhall, Iowa. As a kid, I was a huge jazz fan. My parents loved jazz, so I grew up listening to KCCK. Jazz is the greatest of all American art forms, and I can't think of anything that I would rather spend my money on in this day and age than art. Money spent on the arts goes directly back into the community because the artists are a part of your community. And if we want to live in a society where there is art to be consumed, then someone needs to consume it. It literally only takes a couple dollars a week to make a massive difference. We're not talking about a popular music radio station that has to also underwrite Taylor Swift's touring career. 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So go for it. I'm Chad Eby. 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

0: 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Darren Litzy from his Summit release, On My Own Time, that comes to us just early this year. Just a brand new release from pianist Darren Litzy. Just After Three, the name of that tune, with Darren Litzy at the piano keyboard, Chris DeAngelis on the bass, John Riley on the drums.
1: Hi, I'm Kate Deegan. I'm Mia Deegan from Xavier High School. I did a camp, I think it was sixth grade year, and there was just a lot of breakout rooms, and we practiced with this jazz band, and we had all these clinics. Yeah, we split into, like, groups, and we each got, like, a professional to work with, and we worked really hard on, like, solos and stuff like that and playing together as a group, and it was a really good time. I love that KCCK has these opportunities for students like this who are interested in jazz, and, yeah, I just think jazz in the KCCK station in general is just a really positive environment that just uplifts any mood anybody's in.
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5: Hi, it's KCCK's Culture Crawl. I'm Dennis Green, and my guests today are from the upcoming Cedar Rapids Storytelling Festival presented by Teller's Bridge. Sue Schmidt is with us. Sue, welcome.
6: Thank you.
5: Steve Carpenter.
7: Oh, Dennis, I'll be here.
5: A familiar voice from KCCK, lo these many years, but it's great to have you back in studio.
7: This is fun, and I love what you've done with the place.
5: Yeah, thank you. Yeah, we've had a couple of remodels since you were here. Yeah. And Corey May. Corey, welcome.
8: Glad to be here.
5: Yeah, nice to have you all here. So before we start talking about the events of the Storytelling Festival, I want to hear a little bit about Teller's Bridge, which I've had the pleasure of hearing some stories out of Teller's Bridge since it came about. Everybody's pointing at Sue. You are the repository of historical knowledge for Teller's Bridge.
6: I'm the CEO.
5: Yeah. So tell me about the organization first.
6: First of all, Teller's Bridge is started with a group of six people who were Toastmasters who wanted to tell stories in this part of the state. And that has evolved into a 501c3 nonprofit with a mission of creating a community of storytellers here. And the larger purpose of that is that as a community, the more we know about each other, the more stories we hear from each other's lives, the better off everyone is. And we get along better. We do things better. It's just a good thing for the community. So that's how we started. And now, at this point, we do a monthly open mic where any storyteller can walk in and tell stories of 5 to 7 minutes. We do one in Cedar Rapids, one month in Iowa City, so that we cover both venues. We do workshops. We are planning something called Teller's Bridge the Musical, which is an absurdist name for a show that we're doing with music and improv. And that starts in November, but that's another thing.
5: Steve is thinking, I have to what?
6: And that's another thing.
7: Hand me down my hat and cane.
6: There you go. But right now the focus is on our partnership with the Cedar Rapids Public Library and the Storytelling Festival. And this is the second one that we've done. It is over 6 days. It is 16 different events for us, and then there are also some events happening in Marion in conjunction with this, in conjunction with the Marion Public Library. So we have a lot going on. Starting on the 21st of September through the 26th of September, there is something every single day, and some days there are many things.
5: And there's one particular event that Steve and I are involved in that we're going to talk about. Before we get there, Corey, how did you get involved with this?
8: I'm one of the founding
5: Okay,
8: members.
5: You're one of the first six, one of the sinister six.
8: Yes. We were sitting around a round table in South Sioux City, Nebraska, and we said, we really want to do live-lit personal narrative storytelling in eastern Iowa because there was nothing like that here. So that started in 2019, and throughout COVID, we survived, and we've thrived now with 80 plus storytellers having graced our stages, it has been a wonderful experience in terms of growth for all of us and growth as an organization as well.
5: What is the difference between storytelling, doing a monologue, and, I don't know, maybe just telling an anecdote?
8: Oh, boy. Let's start in reverse order. An anecdote is almost exclusively something that happened to you. It doesn't have dialogue or full character development or even conflict. It might be like, I had a picnic today and it was wonderful. Neat. No one's really particularly interested about that. When we move into storytelling, we have characters and some dialogue and definitely a conflict. And conflict is what you want versus what you have. And it's the traveling of the distance between what you want and what you have. That's where the conflict lies.
5: And you, as a storyteller, and I'm going to ask you the same question, Sue, what's in your bank? Do you have a few go-tos? I'm sure you do, but I'm guessing that over the years, you have to come up with new content all the time. So how do you mine your life for fresh material? Because I will tell you that when people tell me, oh, I don't want to hear that old story again, I hear that a lot.
8: First of all, let's acknowledge that those old stories have meaning and value because they're important to you as a storyteller. And they marked a period of your life or a specific experience in your life. However, stories are going on all around us every minute of every day, and we have to open up our minds, hearts, ears, and keep our mouths shut enough to catch those. And then once you jot them down or put them into your phone, come back and review them for what was really going on. A lot of times, it's small moments of human interaction that prove to be big moments. We rarely have more than five huge events in our life, like me running into a burning orphanage, saving nuns and puppies, all while riding on a unicorn. That doesn't happen every day. But the kindness and grace that I might receive from a stranger while driving is something that we all have as a universal experience. And the fact that I got home safely that day because of someone else's kindness is something to which we can all relate. That brings in a story that has universal appeal.
5: Steve, you've put together an event that will feature several Weasley Broadcasting and media types to tell stories.
7: This began, as many things do, with a text from Corey May to me, I don't know, 2 months ago. Said, Steve, I've got this idea. Call me. Open-ended, right? And so I called Corey, and he said, I've got this idea as part of this week. Do you think you could round up some media folks, some veterans, and talk about the way things were way back when, in the 70s and 80s? And I said, I think so. And so we reached out to various people. I credit Sue with the concept of the way we were, Q Streisand, the way we were. And it just fits so well because I got to drop some names here. Nancy Andreessen may not be a household name, but she has been a producer of things I want to hear more about. And so she's bringing a story, the people behind the scenes that make it happen. Our colleague Tim Boyle, I'm sure
5: he knows how to tell a story or
7: yeah,
5: two.
7: Yeah, Tim. Randy Lee, who we shared broadcast park time with for years. Randy Lee has said yes to this. Mike Halas, who were for ages, he was one of the first Gazette people I met when I came to town. And he is still quite active on Substack, doing his cool stuff. So Mike's going to tell a tale. And we're twisting around to the listener side of things. We brought in Ed English. I look forward to hearing this guy's tales of, like many of us did, listening to Beaker Street from late at night through the fuzz and the skip and everything. And so I really look forward to Ed's story. And then, this is intriguing, I sent a note to Paws, the queen mother of media, Mary Sharp of the Gazette for years and years, still is, and said, can you give me a few facts about during the 80s and the Gazette and circulation and stuff? And I explained what we were doing. She said, you're not going to leave me out. Yes, consider the invitation sent, Mary. So I'm intrigued with what Mary Sharp will bring. But it's going to be a tale of, think about it. When people had locally owned media and people that you would see in the aisle at Hy-Vee also sending your information to you. It's going to be a rich thing. So that's going to be at Parlor City the night of the 22nd at 7 o'clock, and I get to be the sort of super glue between all these things.
5: I thank you for the invitation, for inviting me to tell a story or two about the olden broadcast days as well.
7: Mr. Green will be there.
5: And KCCK very well represented, because here we've got Director Emeritus Steve Carpenter. I'm involved. And of course, we've been in the radio biz since God was a teenager.
7: We followed each other around the metro.
5: And then Ed, who is brand new. He's been in radio 4 months as one of our hosts. But of course, as anybody who's ever seen the Beaker Brothers band knows, there's a whole story about the Beaker Street radio show and how people all over the country, including right here in Iowa, got their first dose of underground rock and roll by listening to that late at night on hilltops and wherever they could get it, wherever they could hear it.
7: A seamless transition from John Heim, from Big Mo, to Uncle Ed.
5: Yeah. So we have hit you with a ton of information on this, because as Sue said at the very top, there is something going on literally every day of that week, the 21st through the 26th. So I am sure, Sue, that there is a website or someplace online where we can go to see all this in one place.
6: Thank you.
5: No one has been right. No one, unfortunately, no one has been taking notes who's been listening. So we're gonna need some place where we could go to look at all this in one place.
6: Absolutely. You can go to crstorytellingfestival.org, or you can go to tellersbridge.org and click on the CR Storytelling Festival title that's right there on the front page. And when you get there, you will find that there is a listing of all the events, bios of all the storytellers, and a full schedule, an at-a-glance schedule, and a long schedule, however you want to consume it. Yes, by all means, please.
5: Are these all ticketed events, or...?
6: No. Thank you for asking, because that was the thing I left out. 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
5: My favorite price.
6: Everything, yes.
5: Excellent. Yeah. So again, is it CR Storytelling?
6: crstorytellingfestival.org.
5: Or tellersbridge.org if you would like more information. Anytime you are putting on an event like this in multiple venues, multiple people traveling in from out of town, there is a huge bunch of logistics that all have to come together to make it happen. So first off, congratulations on getting this far and looking so calm the week before the event. So I think that's impressive right there. But looking forward to this fun week. I'm looking forward very much to getting to hear some stories and maybe tell a story as well.
7: Yes.
5: And again, crstorytellingfestival.org if you'd like more information. And good luck with it. And thanks for being here today.
3: 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Our producer is Lydia Kilgore. The Culture Crawl theme is composed by Vivian Chanley and performed by Vivian, Anna Cook, Sam Ross, and Farron Johnson. I'm Dennis Green, and I'll talk to you later.
0: Nobody plays the blues like KCCK. Every Saturday, it's the Dean of Iowa Blues DJs and Iowa Blues Hall of Fame member Bob DeForest with The Blues, Eastern Iowa's original blues radio show. Plus, the sounds of Texas and Louisiana on the Crawfish Circuit, and The Melting Pot, where anything can happen. The Blues. 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

All That Jazz from Kirkwood Community College. Jazz 88.3 KCCK from his album Feels Like Destiny, multi-instrumentalist and composer Skinny Hightower there with his piece Between the Lines. Kick off that set with one from the Junior Mance Trio from Softly as in a Morning Sunrise. We heard Junior's Sunday Go to Meetin', Junior at the piano, Jimmy Wood on the bass, just celebrated his birthday yesterday, Bob Durham on the drums, and in the middle, it's the birthday of Herb Jeffries. Herb Jeffries, baritone jazz balladeer, first black singing cowboy in the movies, born September 24th, 1930, with us to the age of 100. From Say It Isn't So, Herb Jeffries there with I Only Have Eyes for You.

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That comes to us from a brand new one from trumpeter Rick Braun. Actually, multi-instrumentalist because he plays more than just trumpet on this album. Rick Braun plays Chuck Mangione, the album, and from it, that's Belavia. Rick Braun, flugelhorn, trombone, and keyboards. Steve Cuyala on flute. Grant Geisman, guitar. Nate Phillips on the bass. Tiffany Johns on French horn and bass trombone. Nick Lane on trombone. Alex Bailey on the drums. Bud Harner on cymbals. Lenny Castro, percussion. The horns arranged by Nick Lane. Good morning. I'm Hollis Monroe. Happy Thursday, everybody. Coming up, new music from Mike Jones. Mike Jones with strings. I'll be kicking it off with a couple of requests here, as a matter of fact. The number, if you call, if you'd like to make a request, 319-398-5883, or email me at Hollis, H-O-L-L-I-S, at kcck.org. Join KCCK and Orchestra Iowa for First Friday Jazz, Friday afternoon, October 9th, in the Opus Concert Cafe. October is another special second Friday show with Jack Lyon. Jack Lyon combines live instruments with electronic sampling to create a sound that is both atmospheric and engaging. 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Friday afternoon, October 9th, at 5 at Orchestra Iowa's Opus Concert Cafe, and of course, first set broadcast live right here on Iowa's Jazz Station. And the next night, October 10th, it's the Opus Blues Review with the Janies. Tickets for both shows at artsiowa.com. Heard from a gentleman who was listening yesterday, and he heard me play something with both Jimmy and Stacy Rolls on the recording. And he said he hadn't heard any Jimmy Rolls for a while, and I said, well, how about this one? From the album Trio, Jimmy Rolls on the piano keyboard. You got Red Mitchell on the bass, Donald Bailey on the drums. Starting off the hour with a request for some Jimmy Rolls. This is music of Richard Rodgers. Have you met Miss Jones?

Your jazz oasis in high definition. Iowa's Jazz Station, 88.3 KCCK, recorded live at Vix Las Vegas in December of 2025 for Capri Records. Mike Jones with strings, with Jimmy McHugh's Exactly Like You. Mike Jones on the guitar. Alex Frank on bass. Graham Deck

0: campus?
1: My name is Ashley Smith, and I'm the director of bands at West Liberty High School. That includes jazz band, marching band, pep band, show band for the show choir, all things band. When I first started teaching at West Liberty, I discovered in some of the filing cabinets CDs from the KCCK Jazz Quarter Project. And so I started reaching out, got an email back from Dennis and said, hey, we have room. Does West Liberty want to come? And we said, absolutely. And it's been an awesome experience. My students listen to the radio now. We've been talking about the KCCK project and how important it is to listen because jazz is a vocabulary. And they listen to Spotify and they listen to YouTube, but now they're actually turning on the radio and telling me about a song they heard in the car, telling me about a song they heard in the car, or a Latin jazz song that they heard while they were driving to work. And so it's cool that they're starting to realize that they can listen to the radio as well as all the streaming services. They're making a huge difference in the lives of young people, giving them goals to pursue after the jazz season is over. Our students are already talking about what kind of songs can we do next year, what kind of soloists can we work with next year. It's really given them an opportunity to see jazz not just as something you go and do for a trophy, but something that we listen to and enjoy with each other and something that we make for the community. I'm Ashley Smith. 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

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Jack Costanzo, from his 2001 release on Cubop Records, Back from Havana. That's one that he made, one of the first albums he made after coming out of retirement in 2001. Jack James Costanzo, born on this date in 1919, with us till the age of 94, with us till 2018. Of Italian descent, both of his parents being from Italy, he was a composer and a drummer, best known for having been a bongo player. As a matter of fact, he was nicknamed Mr. Bongo. Visited Havana three times in the 40s, learning to play the Afro-Cuban rhythms on the bongos and congas. Started out as a dancer, touring as a team with his wife before World War II. After his discharge from the Navy, he worked as a dance instructor at the Beverly Hills Hotel, where Latin jazz leader Bobby Ramos heard him play bongos in a jam session and offered him a job. He never looked back after that. From his album Back from Havana, that was Jive Samba. And just before that, Bria Skonberg from her Brass album of 2026. Bria Skonberg there with El Choclo. Bria on trumpet, joined by Luther Allison at the keyboard, Eric Wheeler on the bass, Darian Douglas on drums. KCCK is supported by the 29th Annual Metro Marching Band Classic, Monday evening, October 12th, 6 p.m. at Kingston Stadium. It features all seven of the Cedar Rapids and Marion High School marching bands in their only joint appearance of the season. Special guest band will be the Panther Marching Band from the University of Northern Iowa. 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

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Jazz 88.3 KCCK. Hunter Tones from their brand new release Transmission. And that piece is called Messenger. You got Dan White. He does tenor, baritone. John Lampley on trumpet and sousaphone. Chris Ott on trombone and conch shells. Joshua Hill on electric guitar. Adam Adeasantis on the bass. John Hubble on the drum set. Special guest, you had Niga Santos on percussion on that cut as well. Kicked it off with one from the Avery Sharp Trio from Dragonfly. The fun rendition is Avery's own arrangement of Sweet Georgia Brown. Avery Sharp on the bass. Onaja Allen Gums at the piano. Wynard Harper on the drums. And from her release of 2010, Hooked, Lucy Woodward with a lovely a cappella version of Stardust. 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In big band history, the Tommy Dorsey Orchestra is recognized as one of the best all-around dance bands. Today's Tommy Dorsey Orchestra continues this tradition with original charts and tales from the band's heyday. Tomorrow evening at 7, information and tickets at www.coralvillearts.org. 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

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Jay Hogard, from his Muse release of 1991, The Little Tiger. Sonny's Themes, a little mashup of Alfie's Theme and Sunny Moon for Two from the great Sonny Rollins. Jay Hogard on vibes with Benny Green at the piano keyboard, Marcus McLaurin on the bass, Yoren Israel on the drums. Wishing a happy 72nd birthday to Vibus Jay Hogard, composer Jay Hogard also. His music has touched the hearts and souls of listeners around planet Earth for about 40 years and more. His music is positive, spiritual, uplifting, and happy. He masterfully draws on traditional and contemporary musical vocabulary to develop new directions for the vibraphone and seamlessly blends jazz and gospel roots with American marimba rhythms from Africa. His performance repertoire represents the three B's of the jazz tradition, blues, bop, and ballads, along with original innovations. Happy birthday, good sir. Preceding it, Antonio Adolfo from his album Balayos. We heard 3D Blues, Antonio Adolfo at the piano, Lulu Gavao on guitar, Jorge Helder on the bass, Rafael Barata on drums, Jesse Sadok on trumpet, Danilo Sina, alto sax, Marcelo Martins on tenor, Rafael Roca on the trombone. I'm Hollis Monroe. Welcome to today's Jazz Masters. 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We're taking a look at the date of September 24th this hour. Folks recording on that date, well, the eminent J.J. Johnson recording Volume 2 of that collection, 1954. Shelley Mann and his men were live at the Blackhawk in 1959. Miles Davis was in studio for Fields du Kilimanjaro in 1968. Joe Henderson working in Pursuit of Blackness in 1970. Sarah Vaughan live in Japan in 1973. Paul Desmond, Pure Desmond, 1974. The Thad Jones Mel Lewis Quartet in studio, 1977. Frank Lowe, Decision in Paradise, 1985, Donald Byrd, Harlem Blues, 1987, and the John DePaola Quartet, Take Two, recorded in 2014. Birthdays from September 24th, the Black Bonzaro, oh yeah, singer Herb Jeffries, the Black Buckaroo, the Bronze Buckaroo, first black cowboy singer, born 1913, great jazz man too, living to the age of 100, left us in 2014. Bongo player Jack Costanzo, born 1919. He was hanging around till 2018, the age of 98. Trumpeter Fats Navarro, master born September 24th, 1923, left us shockingly early at the age of 26 in 1950. Reedman John Carter, born 1929, with us till 1991. Trombonist, bandleader, producer Wayne Henderson, born 1939, left us in 2014. Singer Rebecca Kilgore, born 1949, left us at the age of 76. Earlier this year. Guitarist Bill Connors is 78. Saxophonist Emilio Castillo, born on this date, as was Vibus J. Hogard, and singer Cedric Dent of Take Six, and saxophonist and composer Walter Smith III, born on this date as well. I'll kick things off here with one from Clark Terry from a Red Baron album. This is one that was produced by Bob Thiele. Engineered by Harvey Goldberg, recorded at the Sony Studios in New York City in February of 1993, featuring Clark Terry on trumpet, Al Gray on trombone, Lisa Terry violin, Dado Maurone on the piano, Ron Carter on the bass, Louis Nash on the drums. Kicking off this hour of Jazz Masters with Take the A.

0: Your Jazz Oasis in High Definition, Iowa's Jazz Station, 88.3 KCCK. Herb Jeffries and the Karen Hernandez Trio from the Discovery release I've Got the World on a String. Music of Gershwin, whose birthday it is Saturday. Summertime, it ain't necessarily so. Herb Jeffries, baritone, jazz balladeer, the first black singing cowboy in the movies known as the Bronze Buckaroo. Born September 24, 1913 in Detroit, he started singing professionally with Erskine Tate's Vendrome Orchestra at the Chicago Savoy Dance Hall, and at the urging of Louis Armstrong, decided to relocate to Chicago, where a young teen met and toured with the bandleader Earl Hines in 1933. He never looked back. Became a matinee idol, and when the Westerns began to dominate Saturday morning matinee screens, making stars of people like him and also Gene Autry, Roy Rogers. African-Americans rarely appeared in these films. To tap into the black moving-going audience, independent producer Jed Buell hired Jeffries as a singing cowboy. And we began this hour of Jazz Masters with one from Clark Terry from What a Wonderful World for Lewis and Duke. We heard Take the A-Train, Clark Terry on trumpet, Al Gray trombone, Dotto Moroni at the piano, Ron Carter on the bass, Lewis Nash on the drums. 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
1: I'm Griffin Schroyer. I go to George Washington High School in Cedar Rapids, Iowa. Originally, my father introduced me to the live music scene when I was very young, and I've just loved jazz, blues, and all sorts of music since then. I think it gives many young artists like me experiences to play jazz and play music in the area, as well as give all sorts of people in the community live music and learning opportunities. 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I'm Griffin Schroyer. 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

0: 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Recorded at the Airliner Lounge in Miami, Florida, September 24th, 1977. The Thad Jones Mel Lewis Quartet with Autumn Leaves. Thad Jones on cornet, Mel Lewis on drums, Rufus Reed at the bass, and Harold Danko on the piano.
1: 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I'm Murray Kent, featuring the famous bands along with the lesser-heard names, small group classic jazz also, and let's not forget great singers and vocal groups from those golden years too, often singing standards from the Great American Songbook. 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
2: yes. Gloomy Sunday, mm-hmm. Lullaby of Berlin, uh-huh. Alone Again, naturally. What's that?
3: Body and soul, body and soul.
2: La Hoochushi, what? Uh-huh. Beg pardon?
3: Bye-bye, Blackbird.
2: Oh, well, let's do that. You know, in case you do, this is being recorded. We're making a record. It'll be out, how long, Bobby? Very shortly. But anyway, you know, I've never recorded Bye Bye Blackbird, but we'll do it. Bye Bye Blackbird. We don't have a key. Let me get a key. Let me get a key. That's too high. Okay. Okay. 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Let's do it faster. Choo, choo, choo. A little faster.
4: 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Bye, bye, Blackbird. 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
2: All that jazz from Kirkwood Community College, Jazz 88.3 KCCK, recorded live at the Sun Plaza Hall in Tokyo, September 24th, 1973. Sarah Vaughan live in Japan with Bye Bye Blackbird, Sarah Vaughan on the vocal with Carl Schroeder at the piano, Jimmy Cobb on the drums, John Giannelli on the bass. 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

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Wrapping up Jazz Masters. That comes to us from the Bob Thiele Collective, Lionhearted the Disc. And from it, well, that was an old standard. That was their take on Tad Dameron's Good Bait. Gary Bartz, Robbie Coltrane, Steve Marcus on saxes, Ray Anderson trombone, Roy Hargrove on trumpet, Kenny Barron at the piano, Ray Drummond on the bass, and Grady Tate on the drums. And just before that, recorded September 24th, back in 1954 by the great Van Gelder for Blue Note Records, from the eminent J.J. Johnson Volume 2, we heard Old Devil Moon, J.J. Johnson on trombone, Wynton Kelly at the piano, Charles Mingus on the bass. I'm Hollis Monroe. Thanks for joining me. We've got some good stuff from Rob Dixon, his brand new release, Naptown Soul, saluting his hometown, coming up in our first set this hour. And we're going to kick things off here with one from the Jazz Crusaders, from Jazz Crusaders' Freedom Sound from 1961. It's a great album featuring Jazz Crusaders as we celebrate the birthday of producer, trombonist, composer Wayne Henderson. Wayne Henderson, born on this date in 1939, left us in 2014. From his formative years in the Lone Star State, he is present, how should I put this? His presence as an international recording artist, his status as a multi-instrumentalist and producer-composer, is identified with his truly ebullient persona. He had a wonderful, wonderful stage presence and a scintillating trombone style as well. He could, without sounding rhapsodic, completely emphasize his effervescence. I mean, his smooth playing, but he could whip it with the best of them too. And combined with the legendary Jazz Crusaders, they performed many smash hit recordings. And he is, well, really was in large part responsible for the cosmic success of this musical icon group since the group's inception in 1961. As a matter of fact, it was more than 50 years ago now that Wayne Henderson, along with his childhood buddies, Wilton Felder, Joe Sample, and Styx Hooper, formed the nucleus of the Jazz Crusaders, which went on to become the Crusaders and, well, other iterations down the road. We're going to hear one from their first release, Jazz Crusaders' Freedom Sound. This is a piece written by keyboardist Joe Sample, featuring Wilton Felder on tenor sax, Wayne Henderson on the trombone, Joe Sample at the piano, Roy Gaines on guitar, Jimmy Bond on the bass, Styx Hooper on the drums, remembering Wayne Henderson on his birthday with Freedom Sound.

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Iowa's Jazz Station 88.3 KCCK. Rob Dixon with his new release, Naptown Soul, celebrating Indianapolis, the town of his birth. Another Naptown native's piece, that's Wes Montgomery's Naptown Blues, the title cut from the album. Rob Dixon on tenor, Dave Stryker guitar, Sam Fribbish at the organ, Richard Sleepy Floyd on the drums. Kicked off that set celebrating the birthday of Wayne Henderson, trombonist, composer, producer, born on this date in 1939, left us at the age of 74 in 2014. The Jazz Crusaders, title cut from Freedom Sound. Wilton Felder on tenor sax, Wayne Henderson trombone, Joe Sample piano, Roy Gaines on guitar, Jimmy Bond on the bass, Dix Hooper on drums. And in the middle, remembering the wonderful Rebecca Kilgore, born on this date in 1949, left us earlier this year at the age of 76. Rebecca Kilgore with the Harry Allen Quartet, sort of an early celebration of the birthday of George Gershwin as well, The Man I Love. 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Today's edition of Soundbeat coming up in a moment. First, a quick look at the forecast. For the rest of this afternoon, we'll see mostly cloudy skies, a high of near 68 degrees. Tonight, a chance of showers, mostly cloudy with a low of around 59. For Friday, a chance of showers, mostly cloudy with a high of near 66. 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

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I'm Brett Barry.

0: 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Recorded at the Van Gelder Studios on this date in 1974 for Columbia Records. Paul Desmond from his album Pure Desmond. Music of Johnny Mandel from MASH, Suicide is Painless. Paul Desmond on alto sax. Ed Bickert on the guitar. Ron Carter on bass. Connie Kay on the drums at CBS release, produced by Creed Taylor.
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0: We can try to do it.

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Jazz 88.3 KCCK. Enoch Smith Jr. from his brand new release, This Is What Love Does. A Misfit Me music release. And that's Drew's song. Enoch Smith, composer. Also, at the piano keyboard, Kai Gibson on the bass. Logan Bogdan on the drums. We kicked it off with one from Count Basie and his crew caught live back in 1977 at Montereau Jazz Festival, 1977, over in Switzerland. Kidney Stew, Count Basie at the piano, Vic Dickinson, Al Gray on trombones, Roy Eldridge on trumpet and the vocal, Benny Carter on alto sax, Zoot Sims on tenor, Ray Brown on the bass, Jimmy Smith on the drums. And there in the middle, celebrating the birthday of singer Cedric Dent, one of the members of Take Six. From The Standard, we heard Take Six with John Hendricks, Al Jarreau, and Till Brunner for Seven Steps to Heaven, Miles Davis's classic. 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In big band history, the Tommy Dorsey Orchestra is recognized as one of the best all-around dance bands ever. Today's Tommy Dorsey Orchestra continues this tradition with original charts and tales from the band's heyday. Tomorrow evening at 7, information and tickets at www.coralvillearts.org. Well, that does it for me today, but we've got Stephanie Shandlin in for Mr. Ron Atkins next. In the next hour, she has Ulysses Owens Jr. and Generation Y's Kind of Grunge, brand new release, Stefan Harris and Blackout's Legacy Dances, Zakiya Curtis's Sonoluminescence, and for Funk at 5, she's going to bring you some Tower of Power. All that coming up next here on Jazz 88.3 KCCK.

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Great track. Don't you just love the ambiance on that? That's the Robert Jaspe Quartet. The CD is called The Night Sky, and that was the title track to it. Wonderful ambiance on that recording. Good afternoon to you. I am Stephanie Sandlin, filling in on Afternoon Jazz with you this afternoon. Ron Atkins will return on Monday at 2 o'clock. Tomorrow, your guest host for Afternoon Jazz will be Saul Lubarov. He'll be in from 2 to 6 tomorrow, spending all the great music for you. This hour, we've got a lot of great tunes on deck. Let's see. During the course of this hour, we'll get some Herb Jeffrey in, some new music from Ulysses Owens, and later on some Kevin Eubanks. Bless your company this hour, of course. As we continue on Afternoon Jazz, this is George Coleman. The disc is called My Horns Aplenty. This is called You Mean So Much to Me. Thanks for listening to Afternoon Jazz here on KCCK, Jazz 88.3.

0: Your jazz oasis in high definition, Iowa's Jazz Station, 88.3 KCCK. Wonderful rendition there. That's the latest from Ulysses Owens Jr. in Generation Y, featuring contributions from Thomas Milovac on bass, Benny Bennick III on trumpet and vocals, Langston Hughes II on alto saxophone, Tyler Bullock on piano, and Dan Wilson handling the percussion. That's a great CD. It's called Kind of Grunge, a lot of reinterpretations of songs of the 90s based out of Seattle, and that was a reimagination of Soundgarden's song called Spoon Man. Before that, we have heard Herb Jeffries and the Karen Hernandez Trio doing a vocal rendition of Indigo. And we started off the set here on Afternoon Jazz with George Coleman off the CD called My Horns of Plenty, released in 1991. We started the set with You Mean So Much to Me. Good afternoon to you. We appreciate you spending time with us here on Afternoon Jazz. I am Stephanie Sandlin, filling in for Ron Atkins. It's a pleasure to have you along. Let's see, checking the KCCK's weather. You know, it's interesting being new to the region, experiencing Iowa weather. It sure changed quickly. Let's see, today, high near 68, mostly cloudy. Chance of showers remain through Saturday for the most part. Tonight, we're going to have a low of 59. Friday, a high of 66. And Saturday, a high around 63. So definitely seasons changing. Outside the studios here of KCCK on the campus of Kirkwood Community College here in Cedar Rapids, we've got 68 degrees.
1: KCCK's Fall Fun Drive is on now. 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The funding gap is not a one-time need. 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
0: And continuing with Afternoon Jazz, Don Grusin. The CD is called Native Land. This is called Catch the Spirit. We appreciate you spending the afternoon here on Afternoon Jazz on KCCK Jazz 88.3.

Iowa's Jazz Station, listener-supported Jazz 88.3 KCCK, also heard at 106.9 FM in Iowa City, Coralville, and North Liberty, reaching back into some really kind of influential blues recorded in 1959 in Como, Mississippi. That is Mississippi Fred McDowell with 61 Highway Blues. Was actually, do you know, originally recorded by Will Batts in 1933 for the Vocalion label. Great piece of history there, and Fred made it his own for sure. Also in that set, music from the Affinity Trio off their new Outlook CD. We rolled a track called Bittersweet, which featured performances from Eric Jacobson on trumpet, Pamela York on piano, and Clay Schaub on bass. And we started off the set with Don Grusin. His CD is titled Native Land, released in 1993. Wonderful track there with Catch the Spirit. Good afternoon to you. Pleasure to have you along on Afternoon Jazz. We so much appreciate your company here this afternoon. 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That's Hollis Monroe on Iowa's Jazz Station, 88.3 KCCK. And as we continue with more great music on Afternoon Jazz, pulling out a disc here from, sometimes I like to explore the music library here at KCCK, and this is an example of it. Stanton Moore, the disc is called Three. Fascinated in hearing his percussion technique. This is called Biggins Get the Ball Rolling. Thanks for spending time with Afternoon Jazz here on 88.3 KCCK.

All that jazz from Kirkwood Community College, Jazz 88.3 KCCK. Wonderful track there from Stefan Harris and Blackout. This is a new one here at KCCK. The disc is called Legacy Dances, and that's a song called El's Boogie, which features great performances. Stefan handles the vibraphone, Casey Benjamin handles the sax, Christian Sands, piano and keyboards, Desron Douglas does bass, and Teron Gully does the drums. Love that drum, being a percussionist myself. Also, before that, let's see, we had some Stanton Moore, speaking of percussionists, off of his disc, simply titled Three. We had spun Biggins Get the Ball Rolling from his 2006 disc called Three. Good afternoon. I'm glad you're along on Afternoon Jazz. I am Stephanie Sandlin, sitting in with you until 6 o'clock tonight, filling in for Ron Atkins. Tomorrow, Saul Lubarov will be in from 2 to 6, spinning all the great jazz here on Afternoon Jazz. KCCK's online store is a place where every purchase supports Iowa's jazz station. 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Great stuff indeed there. Let's see, as we continue on and look towards the 3 o'clock hour on Afternoon Jazz, we'll get some Dionne Warwick in, some music from Skinny Hightower, and the Verve Jazz Ensemble, all coming up in the 3 o'clock hour. And don't forget, Funk at 5, Tower of Power is the focus tonight. So 5:10 p.m., or 5, somewhere in there. Funk at 5, we'll have some fun with Tower of Power. Continuing on with the music now, here's Zakai Curtis. His latest disc is called Soul Luminescence. We've been featuring this a bit on KCCK. It's a great album. I enjoy it. Craig Handy on tenor sax and Joe Dyson on the drums. And this is called Wellspring. Thanks so much for making us part of your day here at Afternoon Jazz on 88.3 KCCK.

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Another great set of music here on Afternoon Jazz. That's Kevin Eubanks from his Surrender CD. I think it came out in 1984, it looks like, featuring Kevin on the electric and acoustic guitars, Tommy Campbell on drums, Barry Brown on electric bass, and Gary Etkins on synthesizer and piano, and Fender piano. And the song is called Mellow Fellow. Before that, music from Zakai with Wellspring off his Sonom Lessons CD. Brand new stuff here at KCCK. 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And thanks for remembering Iowa's Jazz Station. Looking forward to the 3 o'clock hour. And by the way, good afternoon. I am Stephanie Sandlin sitting in here for Afternoon Jazz with you on this Thursday afternoon. Music on deck in just a few minutes. We'll get into some new music from Rust Annixter's Hippie Big Band, and later on, Skinny Hightower. Let's continue the music on, shall we? It's music from Chris. Let's see here. What do we got next here? We've got Chris Fuller. Says CD is called Keep It Simple. This is called A La Mode. 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

Your jazz oasis in high definition, Iowa's jazz station, 88.3 KCCK. Great track, great song, great artist. CD of the month, actually, here at KCCK. That's Russ Annixter's Hippie Big Band. The disc title is What's Next. That's a track off of it called Compared to What. Before that, Dionne Warwick from 2011 with the I Only Trust Your Heart release doing You I Love. And we started off the set with Curtis Fuller called A La Mode off the Keep It Simple disc, featuring great performances from Javon Jackson on tenor saxophone. Good afternoon. Appreciate you spending time with us here on Afternoon Jazz. I am Stephanie Sandlin, sitting in with you until 6 o'clock. Ron Atkinson will return on Monday at 2. We're looking forward to that. Let's see, for KCCK weather, checking what things are going on there. Today, mostly cloudy, high of near 68 or 69 degrees. Tonight, showers in the forecast with clouds and a low around 59. For the next several days, it's still a chance of showers and mostly cloudy with a high in the mid to lower 60s. Currently outside the studios of Jazz 88.3 KCCK on the campus of Kirkwood Community College here in Cedar Rapids, we have got 69 degrees. Continuing on the music with Afternoon Jazz, pulling a disc out now here from Alan Broadbent. It's on the Savant label. Looks like a great disc featuring performances from Sam Dillion on tenor saxophone and Lucas Bleeding on drums. This disc is called Threads of Time. We'll give a spin to this one's for Bud. Thanks for spending your afternoon here with Afternoon Jazz on KCCK Jazz 88.3.

0: 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On Afternoon Jazz, great music from the Chris Parker Septet. That's a track called Boom Chaka, featuring great percussion work from Lucito Quinto on congas and Marco Marcino on drums, bongos, and other percussion. Great track indeed, called Boom Chaka. Before that, Alan Broadbent off the CD called Threads of Time from 2025. We spun This One's for Bud. Good afternoon to you. We appreciate you spending time here on Afternoon Jazz. I am Stephanie Sandlin, sitting in for Ron Atkins, who will be back on Monday at 2 o'clock. Tomorrow, we'll get a new guest host for Afternoon Jazz. Saul Luberoff will be in from 2 to 6, spinning all the great music on Afternoon Jazz. 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
1: University of Iowa researchers have announced a research program focused on understanding how environmental exposures affect human health. I'm George Dorman with Clean Up Your Act. The Iowa Integrated Network for Science, Information, and Geospatial Health Tracking, or INSIGHT, will study contaminants such as nitrate and PFAS across the state. Larry Weber, director of the IIHR Hydroscience and Engineering Department at the University of Iowa, says Iowans have growing concerns about how their environments are affecting their health.
2: As you look at the water quality, and nitrate is only one analyte that we're interested in, but the nitrate concentrations and loads have continued to rise in Iowa. We're on track for this year to be the highest nitrate load leaving the state of Iowa on record.
1: David Swertney is director of the UI Center for Health Effects of Environmental Contamination. He says community education and engagement are important parts of the program.
3: We want people to understand their environmental vulnerabilities so they can actually take action or talk to their representatives and figure out how to address it.
1: Iowa INSIGHT is a 5-year program. Researchers will spend the first year establishing infrastructure and hiring staff. I'm George Dorman on 88.3 KCCK.
0: And continuing with Afternoon Jazz, Herbie Mann and Phil Woods. This is off a CD called Beyond Brooklyn. This is Alvin G. Thanks for spending your afternoon with Afternoon Jazz on Jazz 88.3 KCCK.

All that jazz from Kirkwood Community College, Jazz 88.3 KCCK. Music, new music from Skinny Hightower. His latest disc is called Feels Like Destiny. That's on the Cast Over Records label. And that's a tune called Nimbus. Before that, some iconic Tony Bennett from the CD called Perfectly Frank, released in 1991. That was A Nightingale Sang in Berkeley Square. And we started off the set with Phil Woods and Herbie Mann doing Alvin G. Good afternoon. We appreciate you tuning in to Afternoon Jazz. I am Stephanie Sandlin, sitting in for Ron Atkins. He will return Monday at 2 o'clock. If you're looking for some events to do in the community, AAMI First Saturday is going on. You can enjoy free admission to the African American Museum of Iowa on the first Saturday of each month. The museum is open from 10 a.m. to 4 p.m. each Saturday and is located at 55 12th Avenue Southeast in Cedar Rapids. For more information, you can call the KCCK studio line at 319-398-5883 or email studio@kcck.org. 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Really neat feature. Really enjoy that. Because you know when you never hear something great and you get to hear, you get to find out who it is. As we continue on with Afternoon Jazz, as we get close to the 4 o'clock hour, remember, Funk at 5 tonight, Tower of Power is the focus artist, so we'll have some fun with that about 5:10 later this afternoon. As we continue on with great music now, this is the Paul Carlin Trio. CD is called Between Us Three. Great track indeed. This is called Gingerbread Boy. We appreciate you spending time with us and listening to KCCK Jazz 88.3 and Afternoon Jazz.

many years we've had this chest of drawers. We even hung together through the teenage wars. We learn how to cool it when we disagree.

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1: 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Kind of, I always thought him as the king of cool. Mose Allison there, recorded in 1987. The disc is called Ever Since the World Ended on the Blue Note label. That was Putting Up With Me. Before that, we spun the Verve Jazz Ensemble. Their disc is called Night Mode. Great track called Deluge, 5 minutes and 36 seconds, a composition by Wayne Shorter and arranged by John Blanock, or Blank, I should say. And we started off the set with the Paul Carlin Trio, new disc. It's called Between Us Three on the Tur Collective labels. That's TRR Collective labels, Tur Collective. And that's called Gingerbread Boy. Appreciate you tuning in. So thrilled you're along with us here on Afternoon Jazz on KCCK. I am Stephanie Sandlin, sitting in with you until 6 o'clock tonight. Pleasure to have you on board. We've got music coming up in just a few minutes from the Amstel Jazz Orchestra. Well, let's see. We'll get into some Nicholas Payne and off the Supreme Blue Disc. And later on in the hour, Joey Alexander. But let's keep the great music going, shall we? Because it's always time for great music and great jazz. This is Art Tatum. The CD is called God Is in the House, and this was released in 1973 by Onyx Records. This is called Sweet Georgia Brown. Great track. 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

0: Your jazz oasis in high definition, Iowa's jazz station, 88.3 KCCK. Nothing like a little bit of iconic Sarah Vaughan, recorded in Japan at the Sun Plaza Hall in Tokyo in 1973. Great rendition of Poor Butterfly. Before that, music from Art Tatum, double Grammy winner, did you know? Best jazz soloist and best jazz soloist and just double Grammy for that category. CD is called God is in the House. We spun Georgia on our Sweet Georgia Brown, recorded, released in 1973 on the Onks Records, on the Onks record label. Glad to have you along so much. I appreciate you tuning in. I am Stephanie Sandlin, sitting in on Afternoon Jazz. Ron Atkins will return on Monday. Tomorrow, Saul Luberoff will be in tomorrow and from 2 to 6, and he will be filling in for Ron, so you get to hear Saul. Not normally on the weekends on Jazz 88.3. Tomorrow he'll be on Afternoon Jazz with you. 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Sounds like a great time. And let's see, in just a few minutes, we'll get a track coming up from the Amstel Jazz Ensemble. 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
1: My name is Samuel Proctor. I'm a senior at Marion High School. I've just always loved music. We've listened to jazz radio in the car, and then my sophomore year of high school, I got the opportunity to play in the school's Jazz Band 1 and start doing the Jazz Corridor project. 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I'm Samuel Proctor. 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

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Delmark recording artist there, Lurie Bell, off of his CD called Kiss of Sweet Blues, released in 1998. That's called Build Myself a Mansion, featuring great guitar work from Dave Spector on there. Before that, also music from in that set, from Down to the Bone, from their CD in 1997, called From Manhattan to Staten. We spun Touch of Voodoo. And the latest from the Amstel Jazz Orchestra. Their new disc is called First State Blues. We started this set on Afternoon Jazz with Joy Spring. Good afternoon. Glad to have you along. Hope you're having a great afternoon wherever you're listening to KCCK, whether it's on the air or online. We want to welcome you to Afternoon Jazz. I am Stephanie Sandlin, sitting in till 6 o'clock, enjoying the afternoon with you as well. It's a pleasure to be with you. In just a minute, we'll get some music in from, Eddie Harris Trio. We'll get that up in just a minute. Hollis Monroe celebrates the week in jazz birthdays and notable anniversaries of landmark and obscure albums. This week, he plays choice cuts from Jimmy Smith and Wes Montgomery's dynamic duo, Jackie Terrison's Push, along with many others. It's Jazz Masters, Saturdays, noon to 4, on Jazz 88.3 KCCK. And continuing on with the music in this afternoon, the Eddie Harris Trio now. The CD is called Eddie Who. This is called Ambidextrous. We appreciate you listening to Jazz 88.3 KCCK.

0: All that jazz from Kirkwood Community College, Jazz 88.3 KCCK. New music on Afternoon Jazz from Nicholas Payton and Butcher Brown. The disc is titled A Supreme Blue. It's released on the Concord label. That was a track called Flamenco Sketches. Great track indeed. And great, tenor sax work from Tanishu on that release. Before that, Eddie Taylor from the Eddie Who album in 1985 doing Ambidextrous. Great song. We enjoyed that here quite a bit. Glad you're along. We appreciate you tuning in on Afternoon Jazz. I am Stephanie Sandlin sitting in with you. Don't forget, Funk at 5 happens in about 15 minutes or so. Going to have some great fun this late afternoon, early evening with Tower of Power. That's Funk at 5 coming up in just a few minutes here on Jazz 88.3. 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Hancher Auditorium's 2026-2027 season includes exciting jazz lineups, including Joshua Redman, Braxton Cook, the Billy Hart Quartet, and Joel Ross Good Vibes. They'll perform Club Hancher sets, while Snarky Puppy will play on the main stage. 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We're here anytime you have a question about something you've heard, want to make a song request, or just to say hi. Great music indeed. So we'll come around the bend here in just a second. Great track from Joey Alexander will be next on Afternoon Jazz.
1: Here's today's edition of Health in a Heartbeat. If your child gravitates towards soda, sports drinks, or sweet fruit juices, you might want to steer them toward water, milk, or a piece of fresh fruit instead. An American Heart Association study found that frequent consumption of sugary drinks in childhood was linked to a bigger risk of high blood pressure in adulthood. The good news? Some daily swaps can lower the risk. Dietary habits formed early on tend to stick, the researchers said, and they noted that high blood pressure is on the rise among younger adults, teens, and children. If our blood pressure is too high, we are susceptible to heart attacks and strokes. We can't control our genetics, age, gender, or race, but some things we can. Eating better, not smoking, and staying active can help keep blood pressure down. Researchers examined records from the long-running Growing Up Today project. In that study, more than 25,000 participants answered questionnaires every few years, reporting on their health habits. Those habits included things like how often they drank sugar-sweetened beverages or ate fresh fruit. They reported body measurements, how active they were, and whether they smoked. The new study found that drinking two or more sugar-sweetened beverages daily meant a 52% higher risk for high blood pressure later. One daily soda was associated with a 23% higher risk, and a daily sports drink brought a 36% higher risk. Replacing one daily sugary beverage with a piece of fruit could lower one's risk of high blood pressure by 22%, the researchers found. The next time your progeny heads to the refrigerator, point them to the fresh fruit bowl and do your best to keep it stocked. This edition of Health in a Heartbeat is brought to you by University of Florida Health, committed to advancing excellence in patient care, research, and education, and by WUFTFM. For more information or to subscribe to our weekly e-newsletter, please visit our website, heartbeatradio.org.
0: And now, the latest from Joey Alexander on Afternoon Jazz. The disc is called Celestial Keeper. This is called Lacey Anna Be More. 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

0: 50 years of all that jazz, Jazz 88.3, KCCK, Cedar Rapids and Iowa City, with additional service to Johnson County on translator K295 AC in Iowa City. It's music from the Grammy Award-winning group, the Pat Metheny Group, with off their Imaginary Day CD. Song's called Follow Me, Imaginary Day, 1997. Pat Metheny, great stuff indeed. Also before that, new music from Joey Alexander. Celestial Keeper is the disc. New stuff indeed. We spun Alisiana Be More. How's your evening going? Hope you're doing well. Thanks so much for spending your time here at Jazz 88.3 KCCK. And we're ready to head into Funkin' 5. I'm Stephanie Sandlin. Thrilled to have you along. Pleasure to be with you. And we'll be with you till 6 o'clock. Filling in for Ron Atkins. He'll be returning at 2 o'clock on Monday. And Saul Lubroff will be in tomorrow from 2 to 6 p.m. for afternoon jazz. But alas, we have a lot of fun stuff to talk about with Funk at Friday. We're going to be having some great time tonight with Tower of Power. And, you know, I got exposed to them in the 1970s. I've lived all over the country, and I remember my sister blaring them on A-Track in her 1965 Mustang. So let's have some fun. Let's kick it off with from their 50 Years of Funk and Soul, live at the Fox Theater in Oakland, California. This is Soul with a capital S. It's Funk at 5. We appreciate you listening. It's Funk at 5, of course, here on Jazz 88.3 KCCK.
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Your jazz oasis in high definition, Iowa's Jazz Station 88.3 KCCK. Boy, that was a lot of fun. Tower of Power here at Funk at 5 with two great tracks. One of them, of course, was a medley there. Digging on James Brown, since we did a focus on James Brown yesterday. Figured it was a great idea to let Tower of Power do their homage in a medley. That included It's a New Day, Mother Popcorn, There It Is, I Got a Feeling, and then they reprised Digging on James Brown. And we started the set with Soul with a capital S. Great track. And if you liked what you heard and you don't know where this is, what disc this is from the Tower of Power's 50 Years of Funked Soul, live at the Fox Theater in Oakland, California, June 2018. Great set there from Funk at 5. Pleasure to do it for you with Tower of Power. Good afternoon. I am Stephanie Sandlin. Glad to be with you here on Afternoon Jazz. Got about a half hour left, but it's been a pleasure being with you today. Tomorrow, Saul Lubaroff will be in for Ron Atkins, and Ron will return Monday at 2. 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And we want to also acknowledge Gia's Italian Kitchen for their support of 88.883 KCCK. Kelly from Gia's Italian Kitchen will be taking over Kingston Yard for a live on-stage pasta-making show Sunday, September 27th. 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So we continue on with Afternoon Jazz. Pulling out a CD here from 2025. J.D. Allen is the artist. The disc is called Love Letters, The Ballad Sessions. And this is called Don't Go to Strangers. We appreciate you spending time and enjoying the music with us here at Afternoon Jazz on Jazz 88.3 KCCK.

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Great piano work there, don't you agree, from Chick Corea and Steve Kujala. The disc is called Voyage, and a great tune there called Star Island. Wonderful subtlety in the piano work, don't you agree? Also, before that, new music or more recent music from J.D. Allen and his disc on the Savant label released last year called Love Letters, The Ballad Sessions. We spun Don't Talk to Strangers, or Don't Go to Strangers, as I should say. I'm Stephanie Sandlin. Glad to have you along. Appreciate you listening to Afternoon Jazz here. Got about 20 minutes to left before the end of my shift, but I want to thank you for spending the afternoon with me. KCCK's Hollis Monroe is in good company during the workday. Hollis plays your favorite jazz from all eras and turns the show over to you each week with the By Request Thursdays, plus Jazz Masters at Noon every day. That's Hollis Monroe on Iowa's Jazz Station, 88.3 KCCK. So we continue on with more music here as we continue with Afternoon Jazz. Pulling a disc here that I thought was kind of was in the mood to hear some Dave Valentine. The disc is called Live at the Blue Note, and we're going to give a spin to Mark Sino. Thanks so much for tuning into Afternoon Jazz here on Jazz 88.3 KCCK.

All that jazz from Kirkwood Community College, Jazz 88.3 KCCK. Judy Wexler there from 2025 in her disc, No Wonder. Great tune there called, You Stepped Out of a Dream. Before that, the latest from the Hunter Tones. Their CD is called Transmission, and we spun Saturday Spin on there. And before that, Dave Valentine, live at the Blue Note. Marquise No was the cut. Pleasure to have you. I've been thrilled to be with you this afternoon and this week, getting to introduce myself to the KCCK audience. I'm Stephanie Sandlin, and about time for afternoon jazz to wrap up, but we've got more great music continuing throughout the evening and into the future here at KCCK. Ron Atkins will return Monday at 2 o'clock, and Saul Lubaroff will be in tomorrow at 2. So it's been a pleasure to be with you. Thank you for all the wonderful comments. I've appreciated all of them. Ever hear a great song on KCCK and miss the title? KCCK's playlist is posted on our website, updated every few minutes, and fully searchable. 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All right, as I get out of here, we'll spin a track from the latest from Shapiro 17. The CD is called Best Laid Plans. This is called Chameleon. Thanks so much for spending your evening with Afternoon Jazz, and have a great one.

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We just heard from Boz Scaggs and his album But Beautiful with the song Bewitched, Bothered, and Bewildered. And before that, Shapiro 17 and their album Best Laid Plans with the song The Uncluttered Mind. Here's our KCCK concert calendar for today. We have Rush Cleveland at 7 p.m. at O'Malley's in Cedar Rapids. And we have the Bob Doors Blues Jam at 7 p.m. at Octopus College Hill in Cedar Falls. KCCK's concert calendar lists jazz and blues events in Iowa as well as most major Midwest cities. 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On deck, we have some Dave Brubeck Quartet, along with Tony Bennett and Rob Dixon on Jazz 88.3 KCCK.

You know, if I may, I'd love to come back someday and sing all new songs for you. This has been one of the most wonderful nights of my life. Thanks for being so beautiful to all of us. Thank you. The autumn leaves

0: Your Jazz Oasis in High Definition, Iowa's Jazz Station, 88.3 KCCK. We just heard from Rob Dixon and his album Naptown Soul with the song The Earth and the Sky. And before that, Tony Bennett and his album MTV Unplugged with Autumn Leaves / Indian Summer. And starting things off with Time Out, the album by the Dave Brubeck Quartet, with the classic song Take Five.
1: 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As we complete our first full year without federal funding, we can only trust that the great response in donations we received after the rescission will continue. The funding gap is not a one-time need. It's an amount that we need to replace each year or face programming cuts. If you've already made a contribution or increased your monthly sustaining gift, thank you so much. As of this fall, we've replaced a little over half of the $140,000 in federal funding we no longer receive. But there is still a gap to fill. If your financial situation allows, please consider increasing your annual donation this fall. Even a dollar or two a month will help so much. And if you've never given before, this is the perfect time to start. As a thank you for your new or increased donation, we'll send you the new long-sleeve version of our popular Peace, Love, and Jazz t-shirt, perfect for the change in seasons. Or join us in celebrating the blues on KCCK with a shirt featuring the handsome mugs of Bob DeForest and Ed English. Even with a successful first year post-federal funding, KCCK's future is only as solid as our most recent fund drive. Your gift right now will sustain us in these uncertain times. 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
0: Coming up, we'll hear from Monty Alexander, along with Hendrik Meerkens and Monica Herzig. But before that, our 88.3 weather for tonight, we're looking at a chance of showers with it being mostly cloudy and a low around 59. And Friday, a chance of showers with mostly cloudy with a high near 66. We'll take a full look at our forecast later, but now here's Monica Herzig on Jazz 88.3 KCCK.

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We just heard from Monty Alexander and his album Harlem Kingston Express live at Dizzy's Club Coca-Cola.

0: That was by special request at the last minute. But I think Oliver, Carolyn, and Big Larry, y'all gonna come back in a minute.
1: 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We just heard from Jacquez Leisure and his album Live at Lavender Blue with the song Cold Duck Time. And before that, Useless Owens Jr. with Generation Y and their album Kind of Grudge with the song Interstate Love Song. 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Friday is another special second Friday show with Jack Lyon. Jack Lyon combines live instruments with electronic sampling to create a sound that is both atmospheric and engaging. First Friday often sells out. Advance and season tickets at artsiowa.com. Friday afternoon, October 9th at 5 in the Orchestra,